0: What are you up to?
1: Just getting off work right now.
0: And now what's the plan?
1: Just go home and chill out for a little bit, find out what I'm going to do for the evening.
0: Okay, well, what are the options? Paint the town red?
1: No, not really.
0: Paint the town periwinkle? But seriously, what's number one on the docket?
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0: Whoa, I only have enough balance to channel boogie board. Oh, thanks. I appreciate your support on that joke. We both know it was more weak than the offerings on television that are causing you to surf.
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0: So, and I didn't wake up thinking I'd be asking someone this question, but here we are. How did you break your foot?
1: Man, you know, just walking around, getting the garbage done, slipped on some ice.
0: Ah, ice. If only it would stick to cooling drinks instead of trying to murder us. Well, you know, I am sorry to hear this. A broken foot is in the top three scariest foots, next to Big and Shredder's henchmen in Teenage Mutant Ninja Turtles.
1: You know, you try to catch yourself falling, it's like you end up breaking something in the process. Like, what should I have done? Should I just fallen on my butt or what? Oh, dude, I love your show, I gotta say. And it's like, I'm so glad I got you on the line.
0: Ah, well, I'm glad to speak with you. And I hope your foot heals up and gets back on its foot.
1: Yeah, so do I.
2: 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It's all about the variety.

0: It's the Greg Beharrell Show. Let me tell you something. There's never been a better time in history to be a touring artist. Somewhere Mozart is rolling his eyes. Such is the current demand for live music that promoters are often now paying a guarantee, an amount of money they must pay regardless of how ticket sales go. Now, for most mega bands, that number is $250,000 to $1 million. Even larger bands, groups that could pack 5,000 into a theater, are getting $100,000 guaranteed. But it doesn't even end there. After factoring in show costs and the guarantee is paid, if there is extra left over, a lot of artists are asking for 90% of that revenue, leaving the promoter with about 10% of the profit. In the past, it wasn't this lucrative. I'm doing the money sign with my fingers.
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0: Hold up, Pooh. Stop this, man. I don't know what I'm thinking about.
1: You know, I'll tell you, I had so many dreams last night that Freddy Krueger would have needed to put in for overtime.
2: Lucky you. At least you have dreams that you can remember.
1: Oh, well, you know, to dream, you just gotta really knock yourself out.
2: So I'm supposed to have dreams during deep sleep.
1: Yeah, that's right. Yeah, you gotta get into that REM sleep. I recommend something off New Adventures in Hi-Fi. Very underrated. Okay, so what is the last dream that you remember?
2: Why do you have to ask such a hard question?
1: Well, but because they say that dreams reveal something about a person's true intentions.
2: God.
1: God? Well, I mean, sandals and robes are comfortable. No, but seriously, what was your last memorable dream?
2: I don't remember them. I don't remember them, but I have one of these Fitbit watches that tells me I get deep sleep.
1: But hold on. You make your watch work the graveyard shift? What a cruel god you've become.
2: Yes.
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0: It's the Greg Beharrell Show. You know, if there's one thing that people are always saying to me, it's, Greg, what is something you can teach us? I live each day like it's my last, because it usually takes the full 24 hours to go over my will. Another thing people are saying to me is, Greg Beharrell, you don't have enough news from Fresno on your radio show. And you're thinking, Greg, why would I care what's going on in Fresno? Well, Fresno is a magical place, as we're about to find out when we listen to another actual clip from the Fresno Television News.
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0: Okay, so since you drive big rigs, how does the whole CB language work? Like with breaker, breaker, and hey, good buddy, and copy that, or print that, I can't remember which one. All that lingo.
1: Oh, we don't do any of that communication through a CB. That's old school.
0: Oh.
1: Yeah, everything is done just like off my headpiece. If I got to discuss anything with dispatch or receive any phone calls, it's just like I'm talking to you right now.
0: So there's no more CB?
1: Yeah.
0: Okay, 10-4.
1: All right, 10-4, buddy.
0: A big rig. That is so cool. You know, my nickname in college was Bag Rig. Don't ask.
1: Okay, I won't.
0: Yeah.
1: Sounds a little personal.
0: Yeah, personal but treatable.
2: 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It's all about the variety. Mm-hmm.

0: It's the Greg B. Harrell Show. Check this out. In the UK, the British one, government agencies measure inflation by focusing in on important products in society. In past times, it's the price of eggs, how much does it cost to get a new car, that kind of stuff. For the first time in years, vinyl records are now a focus of these inflation studies, which speaks, of course, to something we've talked about regularly, the rise of vinyl over the last 15 years. Government studies in the UK are now showcasing that vinyl record costs have gone up in the last however long. Isn't that amazing? UK top brass considers vinyl an important aspect of society. A government having an interest in spin. Who would have thought?
1: 106.5 The Arch.

0: What are you up to?
1: Right now, I'm taking my kid out to miniature golf and go-kart right now.
0: You're going to play mini golf and go-karts?
1: Yeah, dude.
0: Golf and racing. The only sports that you can shrink and they improve.
1: So, dude.
0: You any good at mini golf?
1: I can't say I'm good, man, but I can play a good game, man. I can keep up with somebody that wants to play good. I can keep up, I think.
0: Ah, yeah. Mini golf is a tough game. You have to mentally prepare. That's why I'm so small-minded. You know, I've often thought about building a little mini golf course that runs through the radio studio.
1: Oh, let's do that, man. Hey, you set it up, dude. I'll be happy to be invited to come by, and we'll take that challenge on, dude.
0: Yeah, wouldn't even need to build holes. I could just use the ones in my character.
1: I'll just shoot it straight on and try to do a hole-in-one, dude. Hey.
0: Oh, yeah, there's an idea. Actually, you know what? I'll make the whole course par one. That'll encourage creativity.
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1: 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What's the meaning of life? 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Why do people on TV shows not say bye at the end of phone calls? But also, if you're like me, you're busy during the afternoon all week long. If that's the case, there's something very important you're missing. All the great TV that's on during the afternoon. Don't worry, I've got your back on this. 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

0: So you play video games. What level of gamer are you? Like, are we talking Genesis does what Nintendo don't?
1: I'm going to go new school because I have a feeling if you start asking me about retro games, I'm just going to smile and nod and pretend to know what you're talking about.
0: Okay, okay. Well, with what console did you begin your video game journey?
1: PS2.
0: Highest selling console ever.
1: Me and my dad would play Burnout 3 together.
0: Wow, PlayStation 2. You and your dad must have had so much time to bond during those loading times.
1: You know, I'm going to say yes.
0: You know, they say PlayStation 2 is pound for pound one of the greatest CD players of all time when you factor in sound and price and technology.
1: I actually did not know that. That's really cool.
0: Mm-hmm.
1: You said CD players?
0: Oh, sorry. You must be a young person. Yes, CD, a physical form of music, donut shaped but with fewer sprinkles.
1: No, yes, I'm aware. I had a CD player in my bedroom that doubled as a radio. It actually also had a cassette player in it too.
0: So sorry. Well, why did you pronounce cassette player like you were in attendance at its unveiling? I saw it at the World's Fair. A cassette player.
2: 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It's all about the variety.

0: FM. It's the Greg B. Harrell Show. The thirst for music continues to go unquenched. In the UK, there are now about 475 record shops. That's an increase of roughly 140 shops in the last decade or so. A major reason this is happening? The repopulation of vinyl cassettes and CDs. Yes, no, I did hear that repopulation sounded really weird to say there, almost like it was the apocalypse and they had to get together and, you know.
1: 106.5 The Arch.

0: Okay, so you're an ice cream fan. 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
1: Oh, I just get the half gallon, the regular. I don't go too nuts and get the tub of large anything.
0: Well, that said, I am curious enough to buy something called tub of lard ice cream. Now, I don't want to get too

0: divisive here, but how do you feel about Neapolitan ice cream?
1: I like it, but...
0: Oh, was that B-U-T-T spelling?
1: If I want chocolate, I'll buy chocolate. If I want strawberry, I'll buy strawberry. It's, you know, it's kind of a pointless endeavor.
0: A pointless endeavor. Okay, easy. You're not Lex Luthor trash-talking the Justice League. Wow. Now, how do you eat the ice cream?
1: With a spoon out of the tub.
0: What? You eat directly out of the tub?
1: Well, yeah. Why dirty up a bowl?
0: I think that legally qualifies your dwelling as a frat house.
1: Hey, I've been doing it for 45 years. So.
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0: 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So, you know, blame them. I overanalyze stuff too much. Now, why is that exactly?
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0: 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Now when people ask if I'm noble, I can say Yespel.
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0: You're right. Yespel didn't deserve anything. 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

0: But I'm calling because of something else.
1: It's the specifics that have me hooked.
0: Remember I said I was going to send you a postcard from Fresno?
1: Oh, yeah. You were visiting Fresno, and you said you'd drop me a postcard. Oh, I've been so excited going to the mailbox that Katrina and the waves would be like, oh, hold yourself down. So what happened?
0: Fresno has no postcards.
1: Fresno has no postcards?
0: In Fresno. I even went to one of the most favorite sites in Fresno, and they didn't sell postcards.
1: My God, this is a money-making scheme. We could generate tens of dollars.
0: Yes, exactly.
2: 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It's all about the variety.

0: It's the Greg B. Harrell Show. What is the coolest new music thing in Japan? Well, it's cassettes. What? Huh? Japanese youth are enamored with cassette tapes. So much so that cassette-only stores are popping up all over Japan. All right, why is this happening? Well, Japanese youth have grown tired of the more compressed sound of digital music, and they find the warmth of cassette tapes to be soothing. Moreover, cassette tapes of your favorite artist's album are seen as a status symbol of cool. You're only a true fan if you also own the cassette tape.
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0: Okay, let me ask you this. So as a relatively new father, what's a piece of advice that you'll pass along to your child?
1: If you work hard for something, you're bound to get it. You know, if you keep persevering, you're going to get what you want.
0: Whoa, poetic. My dad's best piece of advice was, hey, keep the cup in the car and get a free refill next time.
1: Okay, well, if you want to get crazy like that, let's be here. Pineapples do not go on pizza.
0: Yeah, you know, vice versa is also true. Pizza does not belong on top of pineapple, because the pie itself droops over the crown and it looks like a gooey snuffleupagus.
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0: But I do appreciate you calling. 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
1: Well, I was kind of wondering how old you are because I'm probably old enough to be your dad.
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1: You're quick, man.
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1: 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You know what? 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I love the way you think.
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19: So there's this big viral post, and it's about menopause brain. 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
22: 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Hey!

0: It's the Greg Beharrell Show. We've talked on the program before about how cassettes are back. And that means cassette players are back. And that also means modern cassette players are all the rage with the major electronics companies. Wait, what? Yeah, this is true. Press releases for reimagined cassette players have been flooding media writers' inboxes from heritage and new companies. Moreover, the cost for cassette player parts and labor costs associated with putting the whole thing together have gone down since the heyday of the Sony Walkman. So if a major company sells a cassette player now, they're making a huge profit. Like size of the original Discman level huge. Yeah.
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0: 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It's awesome. I really believe in it. Check it out. And now on to the show. Sometimes I feel like people forget I exist. So this is what it's like to be Bing.
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0: 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We all go through an awkward phase, or as it's more commonly known, life. I like to close every show by writing a little something in my diary. 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Dear Diary, Greg B. Harrell here. To know if you can trust someone, you have to look into their soul. Or just say, in West Philadelphia, born and raised, and then see if they finish it. Thanks for listening, everybody.
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0: was the song of the summer? Here in 106.5 The Arch, it was Eddie Money's Take Me Home Tonight. 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

0: 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And when someone in your family gets hurt in a car wreck, everything can change very fast. 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
2: Oh my God, Becky, look at her butt. It is so big. She looks like one of those rap guys' girlfriends, but, you know, who understands those rap guys? They only talk to her because she looks like a total prostitute, okay?

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5: Spotty thunderstorms possible today with a high of 88 and a low of 73, and cloudy tomorrow with a high of 88. 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

0: Good morning. Welcome to the show. How's everybody doing today?
1: All right.
2: Great. Yeah.
0: How you feeling, Aftone?
2: Pretty good. Yeah, I don't feel terrible. I did...
0: Afton has shingles. The shingles, TM.
2: I had Ryan wake me up for medicine in the middle of the night. Well, not the middle of the night. 10:45. The middle of our night.
0: Yes. So you didn't wake up feeling bad like you did yesterday.
2: Yeah.
0: You were behind it.
2: So that, I think, helped. But last night, for bed, I had taken ibuprofen. I had to add some Tylenol on top of that.
1: Mm-hmm.
2: Seems like evening is worse. It's hard to go to sleep. But other than that...
0: I got a text from Nick's mom last night. Barb, at 8:30, does Afton have shingles? She didn't call it the shingles. And I don't know why at 8:30 at night. I don't think Barb is a podcast listener, but I could be wrong. I said, she does. Oh, no. She's too young. I said, yes, I know. Luckily, it's a mild case. And then she had questions. Can she get the shot or does she have to wait until she's shingle free? And I said, it's too late. And they said she's still too young.
2: Mm-hmm.
0: Truly. And then she said, truly, she's so sweet. She doesn't deserve that. I hope it disappears soon.
2: Oh, that's so sweet. Tell her thank you. That's so kind.
0: She's very concerned.
2: I appreciate that.
0: With your diagnoses.
2: Yes.
0: But you're feeling okay. How's it looking?
2: It looks fine. It looks pretty much the same, but not as bad. But I do find that it's itchy more now.
0: Oh,
2: I don't know if that's normal or not.
1: Well, maybe it's healing.
0: It's healing, right? Yeah. Isn't that the thing?
1: Yeah.
2: Yeah. So.
0: But you probably shouldn't.
2: I'm not.
0: Scratch it.
2: I'm not.
0: Just like with chicken pox. I just always think of the Friends episode with Phoebe and Charlie Sheen with the oven mitts
2: yes.
0: on.
2: Uh-huh. Yeah, I'm just, kind of patting it over the
0: outside. Oh, yeah, like smacking it?
2: Over the outside
1: You're
2: of my
1: patting
2: clothing.
1: It.
2: Yeah, like it's okay.
1: You know, what are you doing there, little guys?
0: I had a pretty chill night last night. Nick has pickleball on Tuesday, so that's when I can really go in on what... Will Nick be very bothered by if I watched while he was home?
1: Mm-hmm.
0: So I'm trying to catch up on the Bear. So I finally caught up on the Bear as far as last season. But he's okay with that show being on. So I'm like, well, I don't want to waste my viewing time on the Bear when I can watch that while he's home.
1: Mm-hmm.
0: So my niece had texted me over the weekend and told me to watch a movie. She said, you'll know why. And so I've been very curious about this movie. It's a rom-com. It's called Voicemails for Isabel, I believe is the name of the movie. It's on Netflix.
2: Okay.
0: It's with that Zoe Deutsch, who is just absolutely adorable. I cannot believe she's not a bigger star. Everything she's in, she's just very likable.
1: Mm-hmm.
0: And it was very cute.
2: Yeah?
0: I really liked it. The reason she told me to watch it, because it's heavy on Robin. The artist.
2: Oh.
0: Like, Dancing on My Own is the theme song.
2: Oh, well, perfect.
0: And then there's some Show Me Love in there, too.
2: Show Me Love.
0: It's a cute movie. It's a little long for a Netflix rom-com. And I don't know if it was in theaters prior to Netflix. I don't remember hearing anything about it or if it's a Netflix movie. But it's a good, it clocked at 2 hours.
2: Oh.
0: I wasn't prepared for that when I started it. And then once you're in, like, I'm not stopping and coming back to it. So I finished it last night and it was probably way too late. But it's cute. I give it a thumbs up. I mean, is it the best movie I've ever seen? No. But we don't have, like, there's not as many good rom-coms lately. And
2: there really aren't.
0: It's sweet. She's likable. The lead, or the male lead is likable. The friends. It's good.
2: That's important. Oh,
0: and there's somebody in it, her dad... was one of the main guys on Ally McBeal. It's like, is that what's his face? I don't know his name. Gil. His name's Gil something.
2: Gil. His real name is Gil?
0: Yes. Gil. All I can think of right now is Gerard. But he's aged just like the rest of us. Is
1: Nick Offerman in it too?
0: Yeah, Nick Offerman's in it. He plays a French chef, but he's really not French, and his accent happens sometimes, but not others. I don't really never got a grasp on his character, but he's still always great in everything.
2: He is.
1: Here's your guy. Do you want to know his name?
0: Gil some Bellows.
2: Yeah.
1: You got it.
2: How does she do it?
1: It's impressive.
2: I don't understand.
1: I'm looking at all the faces in this movie. Nick Offerman is the only person I even remotely recognize.
0: Well, Zoe Deutsch is Leah Thompson's daughter.
2: Oh, she is?
0: Yeah. You know Leah Thompson, right?
1: Right, but yeah. I don't know anything that she's in. I just looked at all of her movies.
0: She's in that one where she brings her boyfriend to meet Bryan Cranston. Isn't she in that?
1: She's in Zombieland Double Tap. Didn't go in for that one.
0: Uh-uh.
1: Set It Up, The Threesome. Why Him?
0: Before Why I Him? Fall. Why Him? Why Him? The Bryan Cranston.
2: Oh, okay.
0: He's the dad.
1: Yeah, there he is.
0: Uh-huh. That one's cute. That's a good movie. Anyway, I liked it. I mean, again, it's not the best thing you're going to watch ever in your life, but it's good. And Robin is in it.
1: If you like Robin.
0: You're going to like, there's a dance.
2: I mean, how can you not like that?
0: Yeah.
2: Robin the, and
0: there's a dance.
2: Yeah.
0: Uh-huh.
1: Mm-hmm.
0: And it's about sisterly love.
2: I like that.
0: Mm-hmm. All right. So what about you, Brenda? What did you do yesterday?
1: Well, yesterday was a very heavy activity day. Augie had band camp, his like first day of band camp.
2: Did you know Augie was
0: I had
2: band?
0: No idea.
2: Yeah, is this new?
1: Yeah, this is the first year for him.
2: Wow.
1: He's gonna play the trombone.
2: How did he pick that?
1: I don't know. I felt like I should have been asked.
2: What would you have picked?
1: Not the trombone.
2: Why?
1: Because I think it's hard. Aaron picked trombone and it didn't last.
2: Mm.
1: I would have said, like, let's try something else.
0: Cymbal.
1: Yeah. I mean, I was a drummer, so I'd be like, drums are pretty fun.
2: Yeah.
1: And you're all the way at the back, so you can, some hijinks go on in the drum section.
2: Drummer. What'd you play?
1: The drums.
2: I mean, were you in the marching band?
1: I mean, yeah, sure. It was Redbud. We were in everything.
2: Oh.
1: There was no divisions. Like, well, I'm only in the concert band. We just had band.
2: Yeah. You're in band.
1: Yes.
2: You played drum in band?
1: I played whatever the drum called for.
2: Well, that's
1: sometimes
2: cool.
1: It was snare. Sometimes it was bass drum. Sometimes mm-hmm. It was cymbal. I don't know. We'll just have to see what I got called on for. But anyway, he had his first of like 2 weeks of this.
2: Yeah,
1: but
2: band like, camp's no joke.
1: But they're like little 30-minute sessions.
2: Oh.
1: So it's like, what are you even getting done in 30 minutes? So we'll see. He's got another one today. I wasn't thrilled. Maybe.
0: And do they give them the instrument?
1: I don't. He's renting his, but I don't think he. I know he didn't bring one home.
0: Got it.
1: Unless it's still there, but he got like his book. Yesterday, I saw that sitting out, and it was like it's only the trombones. So him and the other tromboners. Just sitting around tromboning, I guess.
0: Yeah.
1: So he's got to go back today.
0: It is impressive, though, that there's a band in that for how young he is.
2: Yeah, because what grade is he going into?
1: Fifth grade.
0: Yeah, we didn't have any of that.
2: We did. Band started in fifth grade, I think. Fourth grade?
1: Ours started in sixth grade, I think. Yeah. The first, because I think he had to be in junior high before a band really kicked
2: mm-hmm.
1: in. So we'll see. He was very upset at the end of the school year because we like missed the deadline to get him into band or something. And so he was very upset, and then Alex, you know, scrambled and got him in. And then now he's like, I don't want to do it. Like, what happened? What changed? So, I don't know. He just doesn't want to do anything. That's part of it.
0: Yes.
2: I have one of those, too.
1: Yep. And then after that, he and Owen both had, like, a hitting lessons. And then, so they rode together. I just had Owen drive him, because they had the same hitting instructor. So that was interesting. He loved that. He enjoyed that a lot. And then Amelia had a volleyball camp yesterday. So like I said, it was activity heavy during the day.
0: And you have one driver. You have a driver now, though. So it took a little of
1: pressure
0: off of you.
1: Yeah, we've been letting Owen drive to his practices and mm-hmm. like his hitting stuff. And it's in Fenton. You know,
0: yeah,
1: it's
0: that's good.
1: For
0: the
1: him.
0: More it's not freaky to them to drive on the highway.
1: Mm-hmm.
0: When you take that away, the better for you.
1: Yeah. Oh, no. Absolutely. So, you know, he handled that fine yesterday, which was good. And then last night did a little gardening with Amelia. Not by choice.
2: What kind of gardening were you doing?
1: You know, Alex is really good at buying plants.
0: Letting them sit there.
1: Planting some of them. maybe most of them. But this time around, there were a bunch of hostas that she purchased.
0: Oh, hostas are great.
1: Yeah, that had not been planted. And so,
2: they like shade.
0: And you don't have to do a lot to them.
2: Mm-mm.
1: Well, Amelia was getting annoyed by the unplanted hostas, as I was. And so she's just like, where can I plant them? I'm like, I don't know. Let's just plant them. Because they're just going to die sitting out.
0: Yeah, where'd you plant them?
1: In front of the house.
0: Yeah.
1: So I don't know if they're going to... I know they're not supposed to be like direct sun, but they're going to get some sun. So we'll see how they do.
0: They're pretty hardy. It's a pretty hardy
1: plant.
0: That's
1: what I told her. I was like, I think we'll be okay.
0: I mean, that hosta thing you went to, I'm sure it's not all shaded.
2: No, not completely.
0: What's it? Hostas in the park?
2: Hostas on the bluff. Hostas for Jesus. yeah, hostas on the bluff. And they have like all these different varieties.
0: Yeah.
2: And, yeah. And the family there, they listen.
0: They do?
2: Yeah.
0: Sorry for the, I'll never get your name right.
1: The misfire.
0: I got Afton here. She'll always correct me.
2: And they have all, I mean, it's gorgeous.
0: And it's in... Where is it exactly?
2: I don't know if it's considered Caseyville, maybe?
0: They have a Facebook page, don't they?
2: I'm sure they do.
0: I think they do.
2: Yeah.
0: Because that's where I first saw of Hostas in the Park. Hostas on the Bluff.
2: Jesus. So pretty. So pretty.
1: And then yesterday, we mentioned it was like Take a Walk with Your Daughter Day or something.
2: Yeah.
1: And so I brought that up, and so we went for a walk with Amelia. So
2: did
1: we
2: Alex have to go too?
1: We observed the holiday. Yes. Was it Dad's?
0: It was Dad's.
2: It was Dad's.
1: Okay. I wasn't sure. I'm like, was it Dad's? I'm like, I don't know.
0: Yeah, they do.
2: You observe the holiday.
0: They have a Facebook page. Overlooking the St. Louis skyline.
2: It's so cool, the skyline view there.
1: So go check out Hostas for Jesus.
0: I want to mention... Afton's dad, Kevin, came by the station yesterday after the show and brought us all kinds of Smoothie King, not just smoothies, but they're branching out. I saw a billboard on my way home.
2: Mm-hmm.
0: They have all these different things. And I felt bad because I wasn't going to take anything, but I'm like, oh, I'll take this giant piece of bread toast with all this fruit on it.
2: Mm-hmm.
0: And I got home and I cut off a little piece. I hadn't had lunch yet. And I was like, oh, I'm going to try this. And I just took that whole thing down. It was so delicious.
1: Augie had his. Yeah, he wanted that.
2: The toast with the crunchies.
1: The toast with the crunchies and the Nutella.
0: Nutella.
1: He liked it.
0: I would have thought Nutella, fruit on toast and granola would be good.
2: So good.
1: It works.
0: That was my lunch. It was delicious.
2: Mm-hmm.
0: I loved it.
2: Yeah.
1: Yeah, I had that, the flatbread.
2: Oh, the pesto one?
1: Chicken pesto.
2: Mm-hmm.
1: It was really good.
2: Yeah, I'm the smoothie princess, so I expect a lot out of them, but I was setting the bar low mentally because I'm like, it's Smoothie King and food?
1: Like smoothies is what they do.
2: But when my dad told me that Jude liked it, because he's very picky, I was like, oh, well, then it's got to be. It's
1: Must
2: gotta
1: be good stuff.
2: So yeah, I had the Chipotle one and it was very good.
0: But the strawberries on it and the blueberries were fresh and delicious. And it was so good. It's kind of, I mean, I kept losing blueberries, though, as I was eating it. I'm sure I'll step
1: They're
0: on
1: making
0: one.
1: Making a break for it.
0: They really were. But it was great. What did he enjoy his tour?
2: He did. He was very excited because he had seen a lot of our videos. So he's like, I kind of have an idea what the studio looks like. And I've kind of seen the Throwback Live studio, but... He was blown away by how big the video studio is.
1: Oh, yeah. We're just kind of packed at the end of it.
2: Yeah. He's like, this is crazy. And then he loved seeing the studio. And he said something about the pictures, you know. And he's like, they haven't taken those down and put you up there? I said, well, it's part of... It's fabric. I'm like, touch it.
1: It's an illusion.
2: And he was like, oh my gosh. I could not believe that it was not paneling with pictures hung
0: up. It's just not priority, even though I believe Afton should already be up there. But, we're all just happy to have jobs right now.
2: Yes,
0: so
2: he thought it was just like, take them down and hang a new one up.
0: They still have Tim's video running when you come in.
1: Yeah.
2: He's still here.
0: I mean, you know. We'll see him. We'll see him today. I have lots of questions for him.
2: Oh, yeah.
0: I wonder if he has any information.
2: He should come in a little early.
1: I doubt it.
0: I know. I always like it when he comes in a little early. We're recording today, but I mean, we're going to hang out with him today. Nothing.
1: We didn't record anything.
0: So I'm going to be curious talking to him if he has any of the scoop that he can share.
1: I want to know something.
2: He's got to give us something.
0: You don't even know.
1: Maybe we should just get on Nick.
0: Didn't want to bother her.
1: Don't you think she wants to talk about it?
0: Yeah, but I don't know if she... She has been radio silent on Instagram. She's usually posting lots of stories every single day. She has posted nothing. Trust me.
1: Maybe there's a magic date.
0: It has taken everything in me not to shoot her a text. And I just haven't. I don't want to be that person because she's my friend and I don't want that to be like I'm using her for something.
1: Mm-hmm. I just think she wants to talk. You know, like she's got to be dying to be like, you are not going to believe. And then all the celebrities over there, like she's going to have so many stories, I bet, just about hobnobbing with the A-listers. Tom Cruise was there.
0: Tom Cruise was there?
1: Mm-hmm. Tom Cruise was
0: there.
1: Did
0: I know that?
1: Yeah. He was in, I had that list. It was a ton of names. She may have a Tom Cruise story.
0: I don't know.
1: I tripped over Tom Cruise.
0: There's been so much information coming out, and you just don't know what's real and what's not. Mm-hmm. And I'm sure she's seen everything going, these people, reading all the stories. Like, were there raffles?
1: I don't even know.
0: Was there a 50-50?
1: I have a story today.
2: How much was a wingspan?
0: Yeah, right.
1: Because I know we were told that there was no plus one involved with her invitation.
0: We were told that, but we don't know if that's true.
1: And I have a story today that makes me think that there was a plus one.
0: If you weren't married?
1: No, I mean that I think there's possible evidence that Chris Conby was there.
0: Oh, really?
2: What?
1: I'm just telling you. You decide.
0: Okay. Well, man, when's this happening?
1: And first Hollywood Outsider.
0: Oh, okay.
1: Are you kidding? Not sitting on this one for the second.
0: All right.
2: No way.
0: Just making sure. You know, there was big brother news yesterday, too.
2: Was there?
0: Yeah.
2: I missed it.
0: Brandon will have it. But like...
2: It starts tomorrow.
0: All of your worlds, there's some stuff happening. Yeah? I don't know if he's got that information, but I read about it.
2: Oh, I have to know about that.
0: And there's some local tie-ins.
2: Man. Can we just finish this up so we can get to that?
0: Oh, he might not do that until the next one, so I don't know what it is.
1: I'm doing that in the first one, too.
0: Oh, okay, well.
1: I know my audience. Ashton needs to know the
2: news.
0: I know my audience. All right, somebody said I missed the beginning. The movie is Voicemails for Isabel, I think.
2: Yes.
0: Is that what it's called?
2: Mm-hmm. Yeah, I looked it up.
0: Okay. That was from Paula. Anyway, I enjoyed it. Today, like you just heard, Hollywood Outsider, it's all we're going to do today.
1: Mm-hmm.
0: It's for 4 hours, just talk about Hollywood stuff. No, what day is it? It's Wednesday. That means the wheel will come into the studio. We will spin it. I would like to do a normal or nope today just to change it up. So if you've got something that you want to know if you're peculiar or if you think, if you care what we think about something you do, send us your normal or nopes on the text line. That'll happen a little after 8. Tickets to give away, the fray. In the 7 o'clock hour and Dashboard Confessional. That's this weekend at St. Louis Music Park. And then Bryan Adams coming to town at the end of this month, along with Pat Benatar and Neil Giraldo. That's with First Five Notes. We have Food Court, a lot of stuff to get to today. 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
1: Just like, come on.
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2: This has to stop.
1: The seller's description claimed, quote, "This isn't just a bag. 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
2: What?
1: They were asking $50,000 for this bag of air. eBay took the post out. Good. I don't think it sold. It's gone now. However, on a related note, a website called NYCGarbage.com was selling trash that might have come from the wedding or the wedding guests. It included fabric, soda can tops. There was a single iPod, AirPod, all for $25 a piece. They were like packaged in these plastic boxes. The website says the stuff came from outside Madison Square Garden, as close to Taylor and Travis's big day as you could have gotten without an invitation. You can see it's all sold out, by the way.
2: Oh, that's those, so sad.
1: Those are sold out. That's not something that was taken down. You can see the bag of air and the trash on the blog today, but you can't buy any of it because it's gone. So here's my possible proof that Chris Convy was there at the wedding. They said that after the wedding was over, some sources are crediting Taylor and Travis with this. I think it could have been somebody else. After the wedding was over,
0: this is something about Mountain Dew.
1: They bought $4,000 worth of pizza.
0: Oh.
1: That is a total Chris Convy move.
0: I did see that. I saw the pizza place that they ordered from.
1: Yeah, it's from Mama's 2, T-O-O. And I put a little clip of a video of the pizza. Not that. I don't think it's the pizza that
0: they
1: ordered.
0: No, but like what their pizza looks like.
1: What it looked like.
0: Mm, it looks good.
1: Yeah, it looks like, kind of looks Detroit style.
0: It's good. It looks, you think they got Detroit style in New York?
1: I don't know. That's what the video
0: showed. Not the
1: showed.
0: Picture I saw. Looked like giant pieces of New York style pizza.
1: Oh, maybe that's what they...
0: Maybe they have a couple of different varieties.
1: Maybe. These were like big squares. And they said that... I think in the story it mentioned the types that they ordered. I don't know.
0: I can't believe they didn't do Sbarro.
2: I know.
1: Missed opportunity.
2: My favorite New York pizza place.
1: Taylor presented Travis with a prenup. This is according to sources, of course. It was, quote, designed to safeguard the singer's vast business empire and was developed with input from her legal team and family, of course. According to these sources, Travis signed it without hesitation and said, quote, "He views the prenup as basic common sense on her part, not some kind of loyalty test."
0: Yeah, I think it's not taboo anymore. This is just the way it is.
1: Yeah, it would have been shocking had she not had some sort of prenup there.
0: And he's fine.
1: And people are questioning whether Olympic gymnast Simone Biles was close enough to Taylor Swift to score an invitation. She was there. She
0: Why
1: was
0: would
1: at the
0: people
1: wedding.
0: Question it? She did a big thing for the last Olympics, like a song and intro.
1: I know, she did. That's what I was thinking.
0: And I'm sure Simone has been to her shows backstage.
1: Yeah, I mean, exactly.
2: This also, of all the people that were
0: there. There were so many odd people.
2: Yeah.
0: That seemed... Because Taylor Swift is a supporter of women. And she always has been.
2: Mm-hmm.
1: Mm-hmm.
0: She's not a has-been. She always has been supportive.
2: Yes.
0: Yeah, no, I feel like that was a normal invite.
1: Yeah. Well, she posted some I think her pictures from like her dress and stuff. And somebody had replied, you know, kind of questioning whether or not she was close enough to Taylor. And
0: Nanya.
1: And she replied to that comment and she just said, remember this. I only

0: I don't know when that, when those are going to be out. What's going on with
1: that?
0: Oh,
1: really?
0: Yes.
1: I bet she'll like donate it. Yes. To charity, or something like that. That's why they're doing it. Dolly Parton has an announcement.
2: I can officially announce that Dolly, a true original musical, is coming to Broadway, and you're invited. It's about where I really come from, what I've lived, what I've lost, what I've loved, and how I found my way and told it in my own words. Now, the musical has some of my big hits, plus a lot of brand new songs that I've written just for the show. And the Broadway performances start in New York City later this year.
3: New York City.
0: Wasn't that movie, the Christmas movie, based on her life too? That Coat of Many Colors or something like that?
1: Oh, yeah. I believe so. I've never seen it, but yeah, it's a song, but it's also, I think that was a real thing.
0: Yes.
1: From her past.
0: Yeah.
1: So I'm sure that'll be in there. But it's a big deal because it's been running in Nashville, her show, Dolly, a True Original Musical, but now it's headed to Broadway. On her 81st birthday, January 19th. It did premiere last summer in Nashville. I guess they've done some changes. They've made some changes since it's been during its run in Nashville. So, but those tickets go on sale today for that Broadway show. If you're a big Dolly fan, go get it.
3: Mm-hmm.
1: Today is National Video Game Day. So to celebrate, Collider.com put together a ranking of the greatest video games of all time. Courtney, go. What's your favorite video game of all time? Like, what do you think deserves to be on this
0: list? The one that had a real hold on me, where I spent many a token. I mean, Pac-Man to me is the king.
1: Yeah, Pac-Man didn't make it.
0: Then I've got Galaga.
1: No Galaga.
3: That's crazy.
0: It's probably all the new big, huge at-home video games.
1: There's a couple
0: stand-up
1: 80s movies or games in here.
3: What about Frogger?
1: No.
0: Q-Bert?
1: No.
0: Q-Bert was stupid. Asteroids?
1: No.
0: Space Invaders?
1: No.
0: So none of them, any that I spent a lot
3: Donkey
0: of
3: Kong?
0: Money. Ooh, no. Donkey Kong's a good one. Miss Pac-Man?
1: No.
3: Then what arcade games are in there?
1: No, Tron. I've got the top 10. But there, like I said, there's a couple.
0: Pong.
1: No Pong.
0: Without Pong, there'd be no.
1: Yeah, but there.
0: Oh, Tetris.
1: Tetris made the list.
3: Yes.
1: Number 12. That's from 1984.
0: That'll get in your head.
1: Yes.
3: Yeah, it will.
0: Oh, man, it's crazy.
1: Any of these games like that are from the 80s or 90s or whatever, they have to be so good that people are still playing them today. You know, like it's got to really hook you.
0: I get it.
1: Mm. And Tetris, I would say, is one of those games. Super Mario Galaxy at number 11.
3: People that love
1: is,
3: that one.
1: Oh, my God. It's a fantastic game. And then there's a bunch in here that you're not going to know. Red Dead Redemption 2, Half-Life 2, Elden Ring, Resident Evil 4.
3: Oh, yeah. Jude's playing that.
1: Number 6 on the list, Portal 2, which is a fantastic game.
3: Yeah.
1: I found that for Aaron and Owen when they were young. It's from 2011.
3: Yeah, my boys like Portal.
1: I looked up a list of like, you know, underrated games or something, and that was on there, and so I bought it for them, and they just, it was amazing. You create these like portals to solve like puzzles, basically. And so you can like create a portal and jump through it, and then you pop out at another spot. But you have to figure out where to build it.
0: It kind
1: of
0: reminds
1: pop out of the spot.
0: What's the one with the little guy walking and you could go underneath?
1: Oh, Dig Dug.
0: No, not Dig Dug. I can't think of the name.
1: But that's a good one. The Legend of Zelda Breath of the Wild is at number 5. Which I think it should be higher. But I don't know all these games. Baldur's Gate at number 3. Super Mario Brothers, the OG. That's from 1985. That's at number 3 on the list.
3: Yeah, that's deserved.
1: Then Minecraft at number 2. And then number 1 on their list from 1998, The Legend of Zelda Ocarina of Time.
3: Interesting.
1: I've never played that game before.
3: Jude's played all of the Zelda games.
1: Yeah. So anyway, there's a big list. It's longer. It's up on the blog if you want to check it out to help celebrate National Video Game Day. Actress Louise Lasser has died.
0: Yeah, that's Mary Hartman. Mary Hartman, right?
1: Yep. She was 87. She was in that really like groundbreaking nighttime soap opera parody.
0: I was way too young for this. That show freaked me out as a kid.
1: Oh, why?
3: What's the show called?
0: Mary Hartman, Mary Hartman.
3: Oh, that was the name of it.
0: It was just odd.
1: It was a

0: parody, but it was weird.
1: But if you were too young, you just...
0: Oh, you wouldn't have got it.
1: No. It just... I was way too young for it. It was on late at night, right?
0: Yeah, I think so. It was only on for like a season.
1: Is that it?
0: I think that's it.
1: She was real, like, deadpan.
0: Yes.
1: All of her... All of the things she said were...
0: And it was Norman Lear, but I think there were some, like, big names as writers on that show, too. It spawned a lot, even though it was kind of a failure. She was also Woody Allen's second wife. She was in a bunch of his first movies that he made. Decades later, she took on a recurring role in HBO's Girls. So she was in HBO's Girls. She was like a suicidal artist.
1: Oh, she was? I watched Girls. I don't remember.
0: The series. Paris Hilton is celebrating the closure of a boarding school in Utah where she says she was abused as a teenager. The state of Utah has revoked the license of Provo Canyon School, saying the school has failed to provide applicable health and safety services for clients. So she made a big statement saying, for more than 50 years, children came forward with stories of abuse, neglect, and trauma. Today, the state confirmed what survivors have known all along. Provo Canyon School failed the children in its care.
2: Wow.
1: Yeah, she's been talking about this for a
0: while. She's gone there and protested and done everything. And I'm going to end with this story. This is, I spent way too much time on this dumb story today. Peppa Pig is fighting with pop stars. So, singer Claro, anyone?
1: Nope.
0: Sounds like a clown to me, but she's a lovely lady. Anyway, she dissed Peppa back in 2019. She accused Peppa Pig of being too tall. She was in some interview or whatever. She said, she's 7'1". She's the tallest pig in the world. Well, I guess that made...
2: How is Peppa Pig 7'1"?
0: I don't even understand the argument. But I guess Peppa was bothered by that, found out about it. So they're asking her, you know, a cartoon character questions. And they asked her, like, about who's overrated and underrated. And they asked her about this Claro. And she said, I don't know her.
2: Oh, diss.
0: So, shade thrown back.
1: What does it remind me of? Was it Mariah Carey?
0: Yes.
1: Jennifer Lopez?
2: Or maybe.
1: It was somebody big.
0: Yes, and you're like, you know who that is.
1: But she just meant, like, I don't know. We don't know each other.
0: Yeah.
2: Right, personally.
0: Well, Charlie XCX has weighed in. She said, let's go blank her up. She's ready to go beat up Peppa. And then the Pink Pantherist, she's mad at Peppa, too. So there's, like, a whole fight going on. I had to read the whole story. I'm like, what is going on here? And it's nothing.
1: They're all going, do you like Peppa?
2: No. The twins did go through a Peppa Pig phase, but...
0: She's a little sassy.
2: She's kind of a bully.
1: Is she?
0: Yeah, that's what they say.
2: They're constantly fat shaming her dad. It's not cool.
0: Yeah, that's not nice.
1: No.
0: Anyway, Charlie XCX and
1: it's
0: Pink
1: a cartoon,
0: Pantherist.
1: Right?
2: Yeah, but I feel bad for Daddy Pig.
0: Mm-hmm. Not happy about it. I'm Brando, your Hollywood Outsider.
1: Do you feel dumber for having read that story?
0: I was like, I just read the headline. And I'm like, I don't care. And I was like, wait a second. All right, I'm going to back it up. I'm going to figure out what this is about. And then like 15 minutes later.
1: Then you're in it and you're like, oh my gosh.
0: Why did I spend all this time on this dumb story?
1: The time I just wasted. Mm-hmm. I would like to thank best friend Nathan. Pitfall.
0: Oh, did you? That was like a portal in that?
1: Yeah. There was like a secret thing you could get where you could, I don't know. It was very exciting.
0: Oh, I didn't know about that.
1: Yes.
0: I knew it was bad if you fell in the lake.
1: No, but there were certain places you could go underneath and it was like a little, what do they call
0: like
1: it?
0: A portal.
1: I know, but what do they call it? Like a.
0: There's
1: like
0: secret a levels.
1: No, what?
0: There's like secret levels.
1: Yeah. I don't know the terminology, but thank you to Nathan. And then Easter egg.
0: Yeah.
1: That's not it either. But so thank you. A bunch of people also texted after. I appreciate it. You know, this, I've had this for a little while. You know, John Oliver was on General Hospital. Mm-hmm. And I think I sent Brando the final scene that ran the other day. And a lot of people went back in on General Hospital after not watching it for years and years. And they're like, it is still the same storyline. I have watched two episodes and I'm caught up. It's like the same stuff. And I told Afton before I left on a trip, I've been saving this because this headline, I get this TV insider. They'll send me emails about different stories. Sometimes it's bad that I get them because... it'll give me a spoiler of a show.
0: Oh, yeah.
1: But I subscribe to it because we have stuff that we talk about on the show. But this headline, they cover a lot of soap opera stuff on TV Insider, which is interesting to me because they cover all shows.
0: Mm-hmm.
1: But the headline is YNR's Melody Thomas Scott details Nikki's devastating diagnosis. Will it cost her Victor? It's like the same. This could be from 30 years ago.
2: 100%.
1: I mean, it is insane to me that these storylines, you could really catch up on all of these. We need to bring soap operas back.
2: Yeah.
1: Like, in some way, better than all these talk shows.
2: I mean, at least there's some
1: Or these drama. News magazines.
0: Mm-hmm. I mean, you could probably crank them out with AI.
1: No. We got to bring
0: AI actors and AI writers.
1: We got to bring passions back because that was the most just insane one ever.
0: Yeah. Tilly Norwood could be in every single one
1: no.
0: of them.
1: No.
0: She could be the star.
1: Man, they were so big. Now a lot of those movies don't even make sense. Like, I love the movie Soap Dish.
0: Oh, I did too, yeah.
1: Yeah, and that probably makes no sense. Tootsie was all about a soap opera.
0: Oh, it was?
2: Oh, really? I don't
1: yeah. Tootsie. Well, you don't? Mm-hmm. God, it's one of my favorites. I would put it on my top 20.
2: Really?
1: Yeah. Because he cannot get a part as an actor, so he auditions for this role that he heard about from his girlfriend, Terry Garr, but it's a female. So he's got to dress up, and she becomes the biggest thing, because she's no nonsense. She's not putting up mm-hmm. with the doctors that, you know, want to mm-hmm. grab. Mm-hmm. She's not. She'll hit them. Oh. With her papers. all right, let's get a look at your traffic. We've got best things coming up in just a few minutes.
0: Got an accident, 270 northbound after Olive. It's blocking the two right lanes. You're backed up 70 westbound between Wentzville Parkway and Hochul Parkway. 5570 eastbound, slow between 64 and Exchange. Also between Highway 203 and Black Lane through some road construction. 5570 westbound, slow through that construction between 255 and Highway 203. And then Highway 30 eastbound, you're slow between Ronning Road and 270.
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2: Spotty thunderstorms possible today with a high of 88 and a low of 73, and cloudy tomorrow with a high of 88. Arch Weather sponsored by...
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0: know you see a picture of something and it immediately transports you back to, I mean, in this case, your childhood.
1: Mm-hmm.
0: This is pretty sad, but I saw a picture of a can of Falstaff beer.
1: Like, I miss my childhood.
0: From 1976, it was their patriotic
1: 70s
0: one.
1: 70s domestic beer.
0: Because my brother had a beer can collection.
1: Oh, that's right. And he had that one?
0: Oh, my God. I think he had a bunch of these. And I was immediately transported back to the woods.
1: Walking through the woods.
0: I sent it to my sister immediately, and she just wrote back, oh, yeah, that and old. We were obsessed with the old froth and slosh ones.
1: I've never even heard of that.
0: They had, like, heavy women in beauty pageants on them. And they all had, they did. They were all different colors, so they stood out.
1: Yeah.
0: And then they had a heavy woman with a, you know, with the sash.
2: Yeah.
0: So are you looking at it?
1: Yeah. Uh-huh. I think that would do well today.
0: I think so, too. We're missing some fun. I mean, there's so many canned drinks now.
2: Oh, it's not froth and slosh.
0: No, it's a word. Froth and slosh.
2: I did not know that. I Googled froth and slosh, and they were like, do you mean this, idiot?
1: Oh, yes.
0: This made me think of the Convies, and it's just a story, so I don't even know if it's worth posting, but I really liked it. The Sister Wives professor wrote this. When I was in ninth grade, my crush walked home with me and asked to come up to my room to hang out and told me to put some music on. So I put on the soundtrack to the movie Sister Act. She asked if I had anything else, and I said, it's this or the soundtrack to the Muppet Christmas Carol. Tried to be cool, and there's just no possible way.
2: Oh, that's great.
0: And then I have one more. Listen, people. And I think Afton will feel this. Listen, people, I don't know how many more wide leg, skinny leg, wide leg transitions I have left in me. I'm Gen X, and I'm sick of this bleep.
2: Yes, it's too much. They keep changing the rules
1: wide
2: on
1: leg,
2: us.
1: Skinny just leg.
2: Let us live. Can we just get a medium leg and just stay there?
0: Yeah.
2: Just stay in the middle.
0: Also, apparently, I sent this to, this is not going to be posted either, but I sent it to Afton immediately. The headline from New York Style, when did bare nails become a status symbol? Yeah. Apparently it's the new thing, and I'm trending.
1: Oh, really?
2: So true.
0: Yeah, I just don't want to mess with them, and I have long nails.
2: You do, they're pretty.
0: I just don't want the upkeep of them.
1: How do you get off the drug of nails, though?
2: Ooh, it's tough.
1: They don't just pop off, right? You got to just let them go to hell. And then they eventually...
2: Yeah, you can get them taken off, but usually you just let them crumble and destroy your fingernails. And...
0: But then they'll come back.
2: Yeah, but it takes a while.
1: Alex, I was off Alex nails. Alex is really hooked on nails.
0: Yeah. Is she?
1: I don't know when it started. I think it was like, you know, for an event or something.
0: And then she was like, look, and she just felt...
1: And it's the frequency is much higher than I would have...
0: What's the frequency?
2: Kenneth.
0: Every 2 weeks?
1: I don't know. How often do you go?
2: It is like 2 weeks. I try to stretch it to three. Most of the time I can make it to 3 weeks.
1: Well, that's not cheap.
2: No.
1: And remember, she's a monthly massager too, which I'm like...
0: She's really doing
1: kind of
0: this
1: luxury you living over there.
0: She really is.
2: I respect it.
0: I don't pay attention to my nails and they'll just be crazy long. And there's really, because I don't bite my nails because of the fake,
2: teeth.
1: My nails get embarrassingly long because I swear they go from just normal, normal, normal, normal, crazy long.
0: Yeah, right now I've got one.
1: Like, oh my God, what?
0: I have one heavy duty cocaine pinky nail.
1: Yeah. And then I wonder, I'm like, have I been shaking people's hands? And they're like, oh.
0: Right.
1: That guy's got long nails.
0: Yeah, I don't want mine to look gross. I try to keep them filed, but there's just they just grow.
2: Well, I don't care what the trends say. I'm sticking with.
0: Are those new?
2: Pink. Yeah, I got over the weekend.
0: Yeah, they look good.
2: Thanks.
1: Well, in case you're wondering, corpse toe. She gone.
0: She gone. Toenail.
1: Well, yeah.
0: Not your really, toe.
2: You kept the toe.
1: The nail is, you know, that leads the charge when you're looking at a toe.
0: Oh, there's no
1: question.
0: And
1: when it looks dead, like a dead person's toe nail. The whole toe just looks dead. But it's gone now.
0: You better keep those covered.
1: I know. But now I got like the, from a distance, it just looks normal. But then you get up close and you're like, oh.
0: There's something off.
1: Some little nubby covered. Nail in there trying to grow.
2: Gross.
1: Yeah.
0: All right. That's all I have.
1: That should be all I have, too. This is from Katie Hannigan Forever. She said, I went on my first electric car road trip, and the best moment was when we got to the charging station, and the cable was really weird. And after struggling for 20 minutes, we realized it was the self-service vacuum. This is from J.R. Billen. He said, you might want your kids to have a 90s summer, but my 90s teenage summers involved a lot of Mike's Hard Lemonade and questionable weed in, like, random fields, so maybe just be careful. I think the same thing. I'm like, yeah, my 90s summers were, woo! I think my kids need to be a part of that.
2: This one is from 30 and Tired. It says, the way children pick up animals stresses me out.
0: Oh, me too.
1: Oh, no kidding.
2: I feel that. I'm like, something bad.
0: Or on a leash. They're not equipped with that for that either.
2: No. Mm-mm. And then this one is from 88 Miles Per Hour Podcast. I don't know. It says, I often think about how they did Stockard Channing dirty with this drawing of her at the beginning of Grease.
0: Looks like she's a chipmunk.
2: It always
0: bothered me too.
2: Me too.
0: Everybody else is, you know, it's a caricature.
2: Right,
0: You know, where they do bigger things, but nobody else looked like that.
2: No, why extra they do that to her face?
0: Oh, I totally agree with
2: that. Yeah.
0: You know, that was maybe the start of Nikki's comedy career.
1: Yeah, when they drew a caricature of her.
0: Oh, really? Oh, yeah, it really stuck with her.
1: It still bothers her, yeah.
0: Yes.
2: What'd they do to her?
0: I don't know. I think they just highlighted... You know, they highlight things.
1: Yeah.
2: Oh, yeah.
0: That you aren't noticing.
1: That you don't think about. You're like, oh, God, is that me?
0: Like, they would have made my chin down to my chest, probably.
1: Ugh.
2: It's terrible.
0: And chubby cheeks, fat cheeks. So I'm sure I would have been Stockard Channing.
2: It's rude.
0: It is very funny, though. Mm-hmm. Poor Stockard.
2: I know. She didn't deserve that.
0: Those are the best things we have for today. Most of those will be on The Courtney Show, STL, Facebook, and Instagram pages. And you can see those for 24 hours. But we do have Food Court. That's coming up next on The Arch.
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2: 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All right, Stacy from Schnucks dropped a bunch of stuff off. We have another item that we're going to try today. I thought we were out, but we're not.
3: I was trying to hide these for myself.
2: This is a Pop Daddy brand of a potato chip.
3: It's a kettle chip.
2: Does Pop Daddy know what they're doing with chips?
3: We're about to find out.
2: What's your favorite? Do you like a kettle chip or do you prefer a... I just think it depends on what mood I'm in.
3: That surprises me. I would think you would be
2: but I'm not.
3: Kettle,
4: yeah, kettle.
3: It's so crunchy.
2: No, but because sometimes just a plain Lay's potato chip hits. And I believe that the plain Lay's potato chips are best on sandwiches.
3: Oh, yeah.
2: All right, so salt and vinegar. You're a big fan of salt and vinegar.
4: Mm-hmm. I am too.
3: They're good. They're not quite as strong.
4: Yeah, they're very light.
3: It's a good entry level salt and vinegar.
2: Oh yeah, maybe not for the professional salt and vinegar. No.
4: I like
2: lover.
4: It to be more painful.
2: Yeah,
3: I want it to burn.
4: Mm-hmm.
2: That surprises me.
4: I want it to make me think that I'm eating something that's a cleaner. This should be used to clean floors, not to be eaten.
2: Like, is this safe for the laundry and my stomach?
4: Mm-hmm. I like a kettle chip, though.
2: And to clean my coffee machine. Mm-hmm. What's your favorite salt and vinegar chip? Everybody's got their favorites. Is it the Voodoo one? Because that's like a everything.
3: I
2: but
3: like
2: it's
3: the Miss Vicky.
4: Yeah, I like the Miss
3: salt
4: Vicky.
3: Salt and vinegar's good.
4: Mm-hmm. Voodoo, I've never had their salt and vinegar. Or the...
2: I know it.
4: Voodoo is the type of chip it is.
2: But to
4: Zaps.
2: To me, the Voodoo has a salt and vinegar.
4: It definitely does.
2: It's forward.
4: Mm-hmm. Yeah, I taste that in the Voodoo. The Voodoo is my favorite chip. Like, that's...
2: I gotta get you some of those whole shebangs.
4: I've had them.
2: Oh, you have? Them in. Oh, okay. I couldn't remember.
4: You brought them in
2: Afton's
4: a couple times.
2: A big fan. Did you have them at the old place?
3: The prison chips?
2: Yeah.
3: Oh, yeah.
2: The prison chips.
3: Is that what we called them?
2: All right. So... I would say that that's not a complete thumbs up. You think they're fine?
3: Yeah, good starting point. If you're ready to introduce someone to the world of salt and vinegar chips, this is your entry.
4: It's a very light flavor.
2: And it's by Pop Nation?
3: Pop Daddy.
4: Pop Daddy. Right.
3: Good crunchy kettle chip, though.
4: I'm not familiar with Pop Daddy. But man, it's a good chip.
2: All right, I am moving on to, yes, it wasn't yesterday, I think it was the day before I talked about Krispy Kreme teaming up with Girl Scout to bring different Girl Scout cookie flavors to donuts.
4: Mm-hmm.
2: Well, that is available. Those donuts hit the Krispy Kreme stores yesterday for a limited time, and I have a little more information about, I mean, the one, the Thin Mints one, it's pretty self, I mean, you can look at it and see what it's about. The Samoa one is also, you know, caramel and coconut.
4: The Lemon Up is the one
2: It looked like a jelly donut, and it indeed is.
3: It's got a curd?
2: It has a lemon cream.
3: Oh.
2: It is filled with lemon cream and covered in lemon icing.
3: Okay. I'm intrigued.
2: I think it sounds good.
4: Mm-hmm.
3: Sure it is.
4: For those lemon lovers out there. When you
3: old
4: get done at,
3: like us.
4: Yeah, when you get done at Chicken Salad Chick, go buy and
2: love both
3: oh
2: of those
3: my
2: things.
3: Gosh.
4: And get some lemon donuts.
3: I took my friend Sarah took me to lunch over the weekend for my birthday, and I was like, let's go to Chicken Salad Chick. She'd never been. She's like, oh, this is a real.
2: This is who we are now?
4: Hoppin' place.
3: Yeah, real.
2: Oh, yeah. What time did you get there?
3: Oh, like 11.
2: 11. 11 is it. That's the most crowded.
3: It was
4: prime
3: hot.
4: Time.
2: And so what did she think?
4: A lot of guys in there watching the game.
3: And she goes, yeah.
2: The game.
3: She goes, what's this cookie? I said, oh, it's Cheryl's. She said, stop. It's Cheryl's cookies. I love Cheryl's cookies.
2: Like, so she knew about Cheryl's cookies.
3: She had a Cheryl's cookie subscription at one point.
2: Oh, because they're the best.
3: Where like quarterly you would get to pick your
2: There's
3: Cheryl's
2: so many of those cookies
3: assortment.
2: With the frosting on them and they let you down. Do you know what I'm talking about? You
3: yes.
2: see them in the store and mm-hmm. you're like, there's just not a lot of good ones.
3: No, these... And these, I'm not an icing girl.
2: And these are perfect.
3: Perfection.
4: They're very good.
3: She's a huge Chicken Salad Chick now.
2: What kind? What flavor did she get?
3: She went with my pick, which is Cranberry Kelly.
2: Yeah.
3: Yeah. Can't go wrong with Cranberry
2: No, you
3: Kelly.
2: Really can't. I give it... But you know what aggravates me? Because I like Chicken Salad Chick, and I like to get the tubs of Chicken Salad...
3: Oh, yeah.
2: chick mm-hmm. and bring them home. They need to have dates on them.
3: 100%.
2: They do not have dates.
4: Oh, really?
2: No, and sometimes...
4: They might have dates in them.
2: Yes.
3: Yeah,
2: they have. Do. I'm sure they have a variety of... With the audience there mm-hmm. serving...
4: Yeah.
2: Prunes, possibly.
4: Yeah.
2: And that's me. I'm talking about me.
4: You gotta you have to prove your age for the prunes. I'm sorry. You over 75.
3: Or...
2: Yep, you need
3: did
2: it.
3: Did you have this shingles is, in your 40s?
4: Yeah, this is not for the youngsters.
2: Yeah, and I find that I have... And I feel like Kramer bringing back fruit. How do you prove? And it's not cheap.
3: No.
2: I have had chicken salad go bad quickly. And it's aggravating because it's expensive.
4: Mm-hmm.
2: Like a day or two after, it should last a little longer. They need to start dating.
4: I bet they have a system there. If you asked them, like, hey, what's the story here with this?
3: Yeah, like, what's the shelf life
4: when here? when do you put this out? And they may have say, like, oh, it's only there for a day. And then we... Itch it.
2: Right. But I don't know. They have, in my opinion.
4: You also had fridge temperature issues.
2: No, this is with
4: this
2: the new
4: is
2: fridge.
4: The new fridge?
2: Yeah. It's upsetting because it's pricey.
4: I bet.
3: Mm-hmm.
2: All right. And moving on. Enough about our old lady foods. Let's talk about.
4: Thank you for proving my point.
2: I love it. I've never denied loving it so much.
3: I love it.
4: It was like a 3-minute aside. I just mentioned it.
2: I have strong feelings.
3: A love for it.
2: Today is National Ice Cream Sundae Day. Mm. Yesterday was just Strawberry Sundae Day. Let's get all these on the same day.
3: Yeah, why does strawberry need its own
4: day? Or just
3: do
4: Ice Cream Week.
2: Yeah.
4: And like
2: and do a different feature.
4: 7 days of different.
3: Like Shark Week.
4: Yeah, Shark Week.
2: Yeah, the Dairy Council needs to get their
4: banana
2: stuff together.
4: Banana split day.
2: And it's also freezer pop day. Is that what you call them? What do you call them?
4: Mm. Oh, like the mm-hmm. ones you cut the top
2: yes.
4: off and push it up? I don't know what I
3: just popsicle.
4: Call
3: them popsicles.
4: Yeah, just popsicles.
2: I've never called them popsicles.
3: What do you call them?
2: Freezer pops.
3: Freezer pops.
2: Unless there's another.
4: Like the brand.
2: Unless there's another name I call them that I can't think of right now.
3: Well, popsicle is a brand.
2: But popsicle
4: is a brand. That's on. I just was listening to Tim and Greg and Sean's new consumers, or the newer one. It's all about Popsicle, the brand.
2: To me, the Popsicle is on a stick.
3: Mm.
4: Yeah, but shorthand, it's all Popsicles to me.
2: Well, this is specifically, I think this is the plastic.
3: It's those, yeah.
4: Yeah.
3: The juice.
2: Push up.
3: Freeze.
2: Oh, yeah. The blue is the best flavor, mm-hmm. in my opinion.
4: You
2: cherry,
4: know,
2: too.
4: It's
3: you love blue.
4: The frozen, you freeze it because you want it to be frozen. But then in reality, you really want the
2: yeah.
4: juice.
2: You want the end juice.
4: At the end.
3: Yeah.
2: Yeah.
3: So, I was always trying to get as much of that juice.
2: I was trying to warm it with my hands
3: yes.
2: as I ate it so I could get the drink.
4: We ought to
2: at
4: just
2: the
4: throw
2: end.
4: The whole pack in the fridge and just yeah. cut the top off and
2: do you remember,
4: slam them like Jello shots.
2: Do you remember the little wax drinks you would get?
4: Yeah.
2: That was disgusting.
4: Gross. Well, it was like a candy, right? The little where you bite the top off
2: and you
4: drink the sugar liquid
2: goo.
4: Out of it.
3: What about the jugs with the foil top?
2: Oh,
4: man, we had a bunch of them. My grandpa would buy like flats of those.
3: Yes.
4: You had all the different flavors.
2: I know exactly. They look like little barrels.
4: Uh-huh. Yeah.
2: Yeah.
4: Oh, man. He always had those
3: that
4: stocked.
3: That was a treat.
4: In the basement fridge, you'd open it up and just every flavor you could imagine.
3: What a time to
2: are
3: be
2: are they
3: alive.
2: Still available?
3: I don't know.
4: They are.
3: We used to get like one of those flat boxes and we could pick which ones we wanted to put
4: yeah.
3: in there. A little variety pack.
4: They're in the unhealthy section at Walmart, I believe.
2: Okay. Good to know. Which is that's a lot of places.
4: The least healthy thing.
2: I don't know where that would be. All right. And then there are some new Oreo ice creams that are going to be at Baskin-Robbins for a limited time.
3: Hmm.
2: Do you have there's not a lot of Baskin-Robbins. I mean, there's one close to me, but it's tied to a Dunkin'.
3: Mm-hmm.
2: Are most of them dual?
4: The only
2: dual?
4: One that I know of is, I don't even know if it's there anymore, but the only one that I had ever been to was the one by Skyview.
2: Oh, no.
3: Like I don't.
2: It
4: was
2: the
4: by
2: Schnucks.
4: That Schnucks. There was a Baskin-Robbins.
2: There used to be
4: Robbins.
2: One there.
3: There was?
2: Mm-hmm.
4: And that's the only time.
3: Well, didn't that Dunkin' used to be a standalone Baskin-Robbins back in the day?
2: I don't recall.
3: Hmm.
2: Anyway, it's both now.
3: Yeah.
2: And I always wonder, are they really doing right by Baskin-Robbins at this Dunkin'?
3: I wonder that, too.
2: Like, is the ice cream fresh?
4: You think they're focused more on Dunkin'?
2: Yes.
3: It's very Dunkin' forward.
2: It is.
4: Do they have the appropriate amount of flavors? What is it? 34?
2: 31.
4: 31? I can't remember.
2: Okay.
4: Like, well, I said, Dunkin' was not a part of my world.
2: So these are new limited edition ice cream. I like to, as far as ice cream parlors are concerned, Dipper Dan was my go-to.
4: Oh, really? Never been.
2: Dipper Dan. It was in the mall. All right. So Oreo, Baskin-Robbins, there's two limited edition ice cream flavors. The first is a brookie batter. So this is a combination of brownie batter and brown sugar ice cream with mix-ins of chocolate chip cookie dough, brown dough pieces, rich brownie batter swirls, and Oreo cookie pieces. Feels way more brownie forward than Oreo.
4: It feels very chocolatey.
3: I also feel like brookie ice cream always sounds good and it never is.
4: Because it's just like chocolate sludge thrown in there, right?
3: I think it just overtakes.
2: And then we've got the Oreo s'mores, which is...
3: S'moreo.
2: Yes. Toasted marshmallow, graham cracker ice cream, and then you get the chocolate cookie swirl and Oreo cookie pieces. But they're also doing a sundae with the brookie batter, with that ice cream flavor, and a s'mores shake, and two different kinds of Oreo ice cream cakes.
3: I do love a Baskin Robbins.
2: I think their ice cream cakes are the winners.
3: I've just got a cold cake.
2: Some people are either. I think Brando's the ice cream only guy.
4: Yeah, I'm
2: ice cream cake.
3: Same.
2: Although I got you. What did I get you?
3: It was an ice cream cake.
2: It was.
4: Well, it was ice cream soup.
2: No, I got you. I made good on it.
3: Wasn't it just recently?
2: Yeah.
3: Was the first 50th?
2: Yeah.
4: Was that one recently?
2: Yes.
4: Okay.
3: That stayed intact.
4: I remember one that melted was a combo.
2: Yes. But it did melt.
3: This one did not.
4: No.
2: This was still in its full form.
4: It was good.
3: She was solid.
2: And then, you know, this outbreak of this cyclosporosis. Probably saying that wrong.
4: I watched it.
2: It's bad, man. It is all over. Michigan is getting pounded with this parasite.
3: Ugh.
4: Yeah.
2: And they have no information.
4: They're just going off of like, well, the last time we had it, here are the things that it came from. But we don't know that these are the things this time.
2: This guy in Michigan, this doctor, there have been, this is just yesterday, 708 cases over 10 days. He says usually Michigan sees 40 to 50 cases a year.
3: That's a lot.
2: So, and I saw it trending on Threads, and so many people have gotten it, and they are down for like 6 to 7 days, and it's bad.
3: It can go away
4: and come back. Did you see that?
2: No.
4: So you can be done with it, and then like 4 days later, guess what?
2: They're saying they're trying. I think we know what that means.
4: Explosive is what they say.
2: And not only that, vomiting too.
4: Yeah. But keep in mind, I don't think anybody dies. Like, it's dangerous for elderly and young kids because you get dehydrated, but it's not killing anybody. It's just killing.
2: And it's all, they just don't know. They're trying to trace what people ate, but fresh produce is usually the culprit. I saw a lot of people talking about spinach, even bagged spinach, any of that. And strawberries and raspberries.
4: Yeah, raspberries is what I saw. But
2: yeah.
4: This is also going off of the last outbreak, what I saw.
2: Oh, no.
4: We don't know for certain, but these are the culprits last time.
2: These were the people that have recently had it within the last 2 weeks. So I'm just letting you know.
4: They said switch to frozen.
2: Pizza.
4: Pizza?
3: Switch to pizza.
2: With no veggies.
4: Yeah, no veggie pizza.
3: Pizza never lets you down.
2: No, it doesn't. That is your food court, and it is sponsored by Schnucks, the friendliest stores in town.
4: Let's check traffic. 44 eastbound, the off-ramp to 141 is partially blocked. Watch out for an accident. 270 northbound at 44. It's causing a backup there. Slow traffic, 270 southbound between Olive and 6440. Road construction slowing you down. 5570 eastbound between 64 and Exchange. Also between Highway 203 and Black Lane. And then 5570 westbound, you got road construction between 255 and Highway 203.
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6: 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Afton's got Christy from Imperial. And then Brando's playing

0: are. Everything's fine. Yeah. Great chemistry. Throwback Live is the game. Marty is also here. He's going to play some throwback clips. I'll ask you questions. You'll answer those questions to win prizes for your listeners. When you guys know an answer, you'll make these sounds. Afton, Courtney, and Brando. Clip one, who's talking here?
1: And finally, new rule, if the Olsen...
0: Courtney.
2: Bill Maher.
0: You got it.
1: And finally, new rule, if the Olsen twins can charge $55,000 for this handbag, they can't make their interns work for free.
3: So that's kind of like an older rule, hot take.
2: Man.
0: Man, less going on in the news back then, right?
2: Yeah. Yes.
0: I mean, can you imagine if today something like that?
2: Uh-huh. Yeah.
0: Oof. All right. Courtney's got one. Clip number two. Who's auditioning for American Idol here?
4: It's an evil win.
0: Courtney by a hair
2: Might
0: or
2: be
0: tie?
2: A tie?
3: I think it was a tie.
0: Three, two, one.
2: Jennifer Hudson.
0: Courtney got it after. Sorry.
4: It's an evil wind that blows no good.
5: Yeah. Well, that's embarrassing for
0: Whatever
5: me.
0: Happened to her?
2: A show?
0: She's killing it.
5: Yeah. Oh, yeah. She does have a show.
3: But is Jay Hud still on?
2: Yes.
0: Yeah.
3: Or the Jennifer Hudson show?
0: I always see the clips of the people walking
5: Oh, that's
0: the
5: right. The dancing. The
0: charming thing. But
3: oh,
0: yeah.
3: That's what they do?
2: It's called something.
0: She's great.
2: The hype hallway?
0: Oh, is it?
2: It's called something. And like that's that. Probably that's right. Not it.
0: I like her. She's top five most successful Idol contestants.
3: I'd say so.
2: Yes. Yeah, sure. Right. How would you rank them?
0: Clarkson.
5: Yeah. Underwood.
0: Underwood is up there.
5: Taylor Hicks.
3: Blair Underwood.
0: It's really just about those three, right?
2: You can't deny Marulas's.
0: I'll deny it.
2: Dr. Pepper money.
0: Oh,
5: no,
0: yeah.
5: That's not Marulas.
0: That's
2: not Marulas. I meant
5: Guarini.
2: Marulas is doing Broadway.
3: It's the sweet one.
5: Uh-huh.
0: Yeah, he's great. What's his name? The rock guy's doing well. The bald guy.
5: Daughtry.
3: Yeah, he's.
5: I think Jay Hud's above Daughtry.
0: I agree.
2: Yes,
0: those three.
3: Yeah, Kelly,
0: Underwood,
2: Jay,
3: Carrie.
2: Jennifer Hudson won an Oscar though, didn't she?
3: I think Carrie's bigger.
5: Yeah,
0: probably a bigger star. That's tough to say, but those three, and then it's everybody.
2: Now name the top biggest voice winners.
5: Well, there was
3: name a voice winner.
2: I know.
5: There was that one gal.
0: No idea.
3: The tall guy?
5: I don't know. Yeah, I've never.
3: Tall guy?
0: Mm. Well, what's his name? That Benson Boone was on Idol for a minute, too. So he
2: Oh, man.
5: He was? Well.
0: Yeah.
3: Rank your best Star Search contestants.
2: Oh, that's hard.
5: Justin Timberlake.
0: Everybody
5: obviously.
0: Norman
2: Aguilera.
3: Aguilera was on it?
2: I don't know. I'm making that up. Sinbad?
0: Probably.
5: Sinbad for sure.
3: JT?
2: Yeah.
5: That's
3: he was
5: said,
3: on it.
0: Yeah. Unbelievable. Well, that was fun, wasn't it, guys?
3: Yep.
0: Courtney's got two. It's anybody's game. Clip three. Name this animated television series.
6: We take proper names and rearrange the letters.
0: Brando.
3: Simpsons.
0: Yes, that's correct.
6: We take proper names and rearrange the letters to form a description of that person.
7: My cat's breath smells like cat food.
0: Brandon's got one. Courtney's got two. Clip four. Name this advertiser.
8: We have the...
0: Three-way?
3: It was close.
9: I don't think I was in.
2: I don't think I was in either. I think it was. I think Afton was. I think I was a smidge in front of me.
3: She was.
0: Afton, you got it.
5: Arby's.
0: You got it.
5: They have the meats.
3: We're all aware of the meat situation.
0: Courtney's got two. Brando and Afton each have one. That brings us to clip number five. Name this backward song title or artist.
3: That was a tie.
0: These two?
3: Yep.
0: Three, two, one.
2: Rick Astley.
0: Courtney wins.
2: Wow. And that means you're a winner, Jesse from St. Charles. Congratulations.
10: Thank you so much. I'm so excited.
2: Yeah, it's going to be a great show Saturday night, St. Louis Music Park. You're going to see the Frey Dashboard Confessional. Congrats to you. We will get you those tickets. We'll have another pair to give away tomorrow morning on The Courtney Show.

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1: Brando's Randos. 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
2: Let's take a trip back to the year 1976, the year I was born, the year of our Brando, as the historians refer to it. What do you think the top names for boys were, baby boys, in 1976? Not Brandon, I'll tell you that.
3: Michael.
4: Yeah.
2: Michael's on the list.
4: Jeff.
2: No Jeff.
3: John.
4: Timothy.
2: No and no.
3: John's not on there?
2: That's a good guess, though.
4: Robert.
2: No.
3: Christopher.
2: Yes. You have Michael, you have Christopher.
4: John. Did you say John?
3: Mm-hmm. Kyle.
2: Not Kyle.
4: No.
2: Good guess, or though.
4: I didn't really go to school with many Kyles. No Robert. Daniel.
2: Nope.
4: Man.
3: I don't know.
2: You got the letters, though. Two J's and a D.
3: David.
2: David.
3: Josh.
2: Nope.
4: No.
2: Ain't no Josh.
4: No.
3: Jimmy.
2: 76.
4: James.
2: James.
3: George with the J.
2: There's one that has died off that was huge and when I was growing up.
3: It starts with a J?
2: Yep. Real 80s.
4: Jack?
2: Name. Nope. I can give it to you.
4: Jesse?
2: No.
3: What is it?
4: Junior?
2: Jason.
4: Jason. Oh. Yeah. That.
2: Ding, ding, ding.
4: I do know a lot of Jasons.
2: All right. And I've got, how about the top five girl names for?
4: Jennifer.
2: Jennifer. Correct.
4: Stacy?
2: Nope.
3: Sarah?
4: No.
2: Not Sarah, yet. Which I'm shocked. I know so many Sarahs. I know so many Sarahs.
4: I do too.
2: That are
3: so
2: my
3: Sarah
2: age.
3: Sarah songs.
2: Yes. I can't believe that that's not in the top five.
4: Tracy?
2: No.
3: Amber?
2: No.
4: No. There's no.
2: Two A's though.
4: Ann?
2: Nope.
3: It's not Ashley yet.
4: No.
2: Not yet.
3: That's my
4: era. Abigail?
2: Abigail. No.
4: Annette.
2: These are harder.
4: I knew some Annettes.
2: Amy and Angela.
3: Oh, yeah.
4: Angela.
2: And then you've got Melissa and Heather.
4: Oh, yeah.
2: Heather feels very late 70s. The top five first names for boys in 2025 were Liam, Noah, Oliver, Theodore, and Henry. Top five girls' names for 2025, Olivia, Charlotte, Emma, Amelia, and Sophia. So no crossover. However, there's one name from 76 that has endured.
4: And still in the top 10?
2: It's in the top 10. It's at number 6. It's James.
4: James.
3: Really?
2: It's hanging in there.
3: Way to go, Jimbo.
2: Way to go, Jimbo. A man named Snake the Bigfoot Hunter claims that he has proof Sasquatch exists.
3: I like this already.
2: Yeah. His real name is Charles Stewart. Believe it or not, his real name is not Snake. Back in 2024, he said he found a Sasquatch, the remains, in New York. Since then, he claims he went to Cornell University, got the DNA tested, and they said, hey, guess what? It's half Neanderthal, half human. I don't know a lot about DNA, but I don't think that's how DNA works.
4: I think he's just making stuff up.
2: Yes.
3: Cornell's like, leave us out of this.
2: Well, yeah, they have not confirmed that they did any sort of
4: Cornell's like,
2: DNA
4: yes.
2: testing.
4: Cornell would have no want to be not even have their name
2: I love
4: associated.
2: How he's just like, it's half Neanderthal, half human, according to the DNA testing. I immediately thought, like, that's not how DNA works. Because we share, like, 76% of the same DNA as, like, a fish or something. Something crazy. Like us in a centipede. And what makes us different is a fraction of the DNA strand. So it's not going to be split down the middle.
3: This is Bigfoot, so it's not going to be like everything else, Brando.
2: That's the dumbest thing he could have said. He could have just said DNA confirms that this
4: I gotta see
2: individual
4: this.
2: Is part Neanderthal,
4: this is
2: part
4: posted,
2: human.
4: Right?
2: Just to say it's half and half. Is it? I don't know. It doesn't say anything.
4: It is. Oh my God, you got to see this guy.
3: Who, Snake?
2: Snake.
4: Snake.
2: Snake.
4: Yeah, he really looks
3: snakey.
2: He looks the part.
4: Yes.
2: Mm-hmm. A Colorado river guide has become the first American woman to row solo from California to Hawaii.
3: Wow.
2: Her name is Kelsey. She completed the 2,400-mile journey in 43 days. Not only did she break the women's record, but surpassed the previous overall solo rowing record for that route. So, way to go, Kelsey.
3: You go, girl.
4: I bet she's not eating chicken salad, chick.
2: No way. She's living a life.
3: Not yet. She's
2: like, why is everybody eating lemon stuff? I got celebrity birthdays for you today. Oh. I'll tell you the celebrity, their age. You tell me what they're known for. Maya Hawke is 28. 28. Jeffrey Tambor is 82. And Kevin Bacon is 68. So we'll start with Maya Hawke, 28-year-old. Still in her 20s.
3: Stranger Things.
4: Yeah, I wrote Scoots Ahoy.
3: Nice.
4: Yeah.
3: She's Robin.
2: How about Jeffrey Tambor?
3: Arrested Development.
4: Larry Sanders Show. Was he in that?
3: Oh, yeah.
2: Yeah.
4: Yeah, he was the Ed McMahon.
2: Uh-huh. I know. And then Kevin Bacon. You could name anything.
4: Yeah, oh my gosh. That's he's so true. In everything, but he'll always be Ren to me.
2: What is that, Footloose?
4: Mm-hmm.
3: The first thing I saw him in as a kid was Apollo 13.
2: Oh, really?
3: Mm-hmm.
2: He's good in that.
4: He plays many different kinds of roles. Because mm-hmm. he was Absolutely. A jerk in A Few Good Men.
2: Oh, yeah, he was.
3: Kevin Bacon.
2: But was he? He was kind of playing the role.
4: No, I know.
2: It seemed like they were still friends.
4: Today yeah, they seem cool.
2: Yeah. Today is National Video Game Day. We mentioned that. There are two of them. There's one in September also. Come on, guys. Just one day. That's all you need. Doctors are telling people that they should maybe consider not wearing contact lenses on flights. This doctor, something, Dr. Matthews, he says if it's a short flight, you know, like New York to Florida or something, a couple hours, you're probably okay. But for longer flights, you may want to consider not wearing your contacts.
4: Have you ever heard that?
3: No.
2: Well, he said on long flights, the air circulating in the cabin is super dry, so the longer you're exposed to it, the more dried out your eyes will become and your contacts will become dry. And the cabin pressure in the high altitude, that reduces oxygen intake for your eyes, and so it can irritate your eyes. And they said in some worst-case scenarios,
3: oh boy.
2: Your Afton's like, so this is going to happen. Worst case scenario is your contacts could suction to your eyeball because it starts to dry out, and then you could get micro tearing on the eye's surface, and those scratches.
4: That sounds like it's a European flight.
2: Oh yeah, if you're flying like the long flights, is what they're saying.
4: Like when you flew to
2: or New York to LA or something.
3: Paris.
4: Did you have contacts in? Did you
3: I think
4: even?
3: So.
4: Did you even think about that?
3: No. You know what? One of my big fears is.
4: Oh, here another one.
3: That
4: I know. Hold on. You're worried about clots.
3: Well, for sure. But contact related.
4: Yeah.
3: I'm always afraid that I'm going to get a contact like stuck back in my brain.
4: Yeah, behind.
3: Like it's going to roll back there.
4: Yeah. I would imagine that would freak me out too.
3: Yeah.
2: Isn't there a story of a guy that like didn't know he had to take his old contacts out
4: and kept putting them on top
3: yes.
4: of each other?
3: Yeah.
4: Yes. I thought it was a woman.
2: And then they found, like, way back in
4: yes.
2: her eye.
3: Yes.
2: Like, a big stack of them.
4: Yes.
2: And, like, had to pull them out.
3: Anytime I'm having issues with my eye, I'm like, I just know there's a bunch of them stacked up back there. Like,
2: you just keep forgetting and you're...
3: I had my doctor get something out of my eye one time and I was like, can you just check? She's like, lots of people think this. I'm like, can you just do a little check? She's like, no contacts are stacked up back there.
4: How old were you when you were... first started wearing contacts?
3: Sixth grade.
4: That's a lot of pressure.
3: It was tough. But it was better than the glasses, man.
2: Well, yeah, your balance was better.
3: Slightly.
2: Those glasses weren't weighing you down. A St. Louis area angler caught a 101.3-pound catfish last week on the Missouri River. Brad Hilton, he's of Big River Pursuits, reeled in the big fish while he was on a boat Thursday in St. Charles. He said, the hundo hunt is over. Get it, the hundo hunt. The heat was punishing. The bugs were ruthless, but I had a feeling something truly gigantic was lurking nearby. After only about 10 minutes of fishing. Oh, man, the luck of this guy. 10 minutes later, he starts. Not only did he hook a 101-pounder, but at the same time, he hooked a 77-pound catfish.
3: What?
2: So they had two at a time, and he somehow got both of them into the boat.
3: I don't even know how you reel in a fish that big.
2: I can't imagine. It was a personal record for him. It is not the state record. The state record is a 130-pound catfish that was caught in the lower Missouri River in 2010. But still, 101 pounds.
4: Now, did he put it back?
2: Probably not.
4: Mm. All right.
3: How big it was?
4: I know. It makes me sad, though.
2: Because I don't want to pay to have it taxidermied.
4: Yeah.
2: And where am I going to put it anyway?
3: It's huge.
2: I mean, you weigh it, you take a picture, and you go, all right.
4: Yes.
2: Go on back.
4: Yes.
2: For somebody else to hopefully catch it at some point. Anyway. Mm. That's it. Random.
4: There's a picture.
2: On the blog. 44 eastbound, the off-ramp to 141 is partially blocked by an accident. 270 southbound at McDonald Boulevard, an accident there. We got slow traffic 44 eastbound between Bowles and Mraz Lane. Slow traffic 170 southbound between Olive and 6440. 270 northbound slow at Tesson Ferry, also between 44 and Manchester. 270 southbound slow between Olive and 6440. Road construction slowing your things down. 5570 eastbound between 64 and Exchange, also between 203 and Black Lane. 5570 westbound slow between 255 and Highway 203 due to that same construction. Slow traffic 6455 westbound between 64 and the Poplar Street Bridge. 6440 eastbound, you're slow at Chesterfield Parkway West. Also 6440 westbound, slow between Clayton Skinker and Big Bend.
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3: Spotty thunderstorms possible today with a high of 88 and a low of 73, and cloudy tomorrow with a high of 88. Arch Weather sponsored by...
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2: Ring it!
3: All right, all the questions today on the big, big wheel are normal or nope.
4: Mm-hmm.
3: Some submitted by you, some that I saw out in the wild, and they are now on the wheel. So we'll give it a spin. Normal or nope? Do you get secondhand embarrassment when other people do something cringe?
4: Definitely. Yeah.
3: Because I do.
5: Mm-hmm.
3: That's what they said.
5: Oh, yeah.
3: Is this normal or... It depends what it is.
4: Yes, absolutely. Like, and I'll get that during baseball games. Like, when we're playing, I'm coaching. If a kid makes, like, a really silly mistake or something on the other team, then I feel bad.
3: Yes.
4: You know, it's like, let's win, win, win, win. Not that way.
3: Like, I was really... Like
4: I feel bad.
3: I felt terribly embarrassed for our goalie for the U.S. the other night.
5: Yeah.
4: Yeah.
3: Just that, and then the guy from England that broke his arm.
4: Oh, jumping over the...
3: Not even jumping.
4: Just kind of hopping over
3: it. Over a... Like an ad to go celebrate on the field.
4: Yeah.
5: He broke his arm?
3: Yeah, that? But he wasn't... Oh. It was a starter, I don't think.
4: He
3: but
4: had
3: still.
4: One of those little... Those little colors things on.
3: Yes. but I do. But it's weird. Certain people don't... Like, there's movies that'll make you... There's a lot of people that can't watch Curb Your Enthusiasm because Larry David is... He makes things uncomfortable.
5: Or The Office.
3: The Office.
5: Scott.
3: Same thing. But
5: Scott's
3: that... Tops. Like, I don't... Now, that episode I can't watch. But, like, for years, Meet the Parents, Ben Stiller, I just... It made me so uncomfortable.
4: Yeah, those movies where it's just one after another, somebody just stepping in it over and over again. You're like, this is exhausting.
3: I think the first time I realized it, because then there's other shows like The Comeback with Lisa Kudrow that's doing cringy things nonstop, but her character's kind of unlikable, so it doesn't bother me.
4: Mm-hmm.
3: But what about Bob? When I saw that, I remember feeling bad for Richard Dreyfuss.
4: Yeah.
3: Even though he's a crab... But Bill, if...
4: But he didn't deserve all that.
3: Bill Murray following him to his vacation. I don't know. But yes, I don't think... I think it's normal to feel secondhand embarrassment.
4: Yep, mm-hmm. I agree.
3: All right, give it another spin. Normal or nope? If I see somebody, whether it be a person or in real life or on TV, and they're wearing a button-down shirt, I feel the need to count the buttons. Am I normal or really screwed up?
4: That does not feel like something that the average Joe
3: I don't think it's normal.
5: I would have never even thought of that.
3: No.
4: Well, that seems like you are counting other things.
3: I used to count in my head when I pumped gas.
4: What were you counting?
3: Just 1, 2, 3, 4, 5, 6, 7, 8, 9, 10. I don't even know why.
4: Really?
3: Yeah. I don't do it anymore, though.
5: That's interesting.
3: I've broken myself. I don't know. It was just something I had going on in my head.
4: I think I've never had a counting thing.
5: Mm-mm. I wish I were better at counting.
3: And I think we've talked about this before. When you have that urge to, like, if you're at the mall and you're up on the second level, urge to jump over the balcony
5: yes.
3: or jump over.
4: Yeah, I don't.
3: I have to stay way to the left.
4: I think
3: because I'm
4: talked
3: afraid.
4: When we talked about that, Alex said that she had the same.
3: Yeah.
4: I was like, that's because y'all have impulse control.
5: The intrusive thoughts. You can't let them win.
3: Oh, I mean, I will go all the way closest to the stores if there's just... What if something snaps in my brain?
4: This is not counting, but I knew someone when she was driving, if there were mailboxes, you know, on the country roads, like on one side of the road or the other side of the road, she would lift her toe... As she passed a mailbox. So if the mailbox is on the right, she would lift her right toe. If the mailbox is on the left, she'd lift her left toe.
3: That is very weird.
5: Did she know that she did this?
4: Yeah. She brought it up once. I was like, that's a little weird.
3: All right, give it another spin. All right, this is a toothpaste application. normal or nope.
5: Okay.
3: But there's a couple things here. So first of all,
4: I just put it right on my teeth like everybody else, right?
3: That's Bryce Harper. I have a video of Bryce Harper.
4: You're kidding.
3: Taking the tube of toothpaste. That's how he brushes his teeth. And he squeezes the toothpaste in his mouth, then wets the toothbrush and brushes his teeth.
4: Oh, my gosh.
5: What?
3: Like a real monster.
4: It's never even occurred to me to do that.
3: I've never seen that before.
4: Where would he even learn
3: Look,
4: that?
3: You can watch it. I have it up right now.
5: He just takes a little bit of it.
3: I mean, I hope he's the only one using the toothpaste because he really...
4: It's going straight in his mouth.
3: Puts his lips around... Look.
5: Like drinking out of a straw.
3: Yeah, watch. He opens it and then he squeezes it and then boom.
5: He just squeezes from the bottom, which is good. Oh, no.
3: Puts it right in his mouth. Okay, I don't think that's normal.
5: No.
4: I've never heard of it.
3: Yeah, especially if you're sharing toothpaste. The other question is, are you real weird about the squeezing of the toothpaste?
4: I don't know.
5: Like, as far as where to squeeze?
3: Yes.
5: No.
3: I don't either. I'm not like that either.
4: I mean, when it's a freshie, I'm just grab it in the middle. But then as things progress, then I'm starting to kind of roll up the bottom.
3: But I am not. I'm just squeezing from wherever when I have plenty of toothpaste. Yeah. Some people are very strict with bottom only.
4: No, not at first.
5: No, you got plenty of time for that.
4: Yeah.
5: That's the end of the tube problem.
4: Well, you have an embarrassment of riches when you first open that toothpaste. You can squeeze from anywhere.
5: Yeah, the world is your oyster,
4: really. You've
5: got
4: so much, you're never going to run out.
5: I do wet my toothbrush. Put the toothpaste on, wet it again.
3: Me too.
4: I do the double wet.
3: All right, well, here's another question. Do you use cold water or warm water?
4: Cold.
3: Who uses warm water?
5: I don't know.
3: That's the question somebody asked.
5: No.
4: I mean, I'm not going to stand there and wait for warm, hot water.
3: Unless your teeth are sensitive. Now, that's a different story.
5: But you would have to wait for it to warm up. It's not like it comes straight out
4: warm. It takes forever to get to our bathroom.
3: Yeah, but I mean, the sensitive teeth.
5: Sure. It makes sense.
4: Mm-hmm. It's just Sensodyne.
3: Right. I can't imagine brushing with the warm water, though.
4: I mean, you
5: maybe
4: do.
5: It would be nice.
4: In like college, you know, I'd always brush my teeth in the shower. That was like the way that you'd carry all your stuff into the shower. And that's when I started brushing my teeth in the shower. And so then you're using warm water, but it doesn't bother me.
3: All right, give it another spin.
4: I think there's lots of shower brushers out there.
3: Normal or nope? I'm real bugged when I go to a gas station and the only lighters available to buy are branded with the gas station's name.
4: I thought this was one of your normal or nopes, but now I don't think it is.
5: You don't?
4: You don't like it when it's got the long...
3: No, but I had to buy a lighter the other day.
5: Yeah, this is a Courtney.
4: This is yours.
3: And I asked, do you have any lighters that don't have your name on them? It's not to me to advertise for you.
5: Like, you're at our mercy because you need our lighter.
3: I was real bothered by it.
5: I want to see this lighter.
4: What is it? Okay. That's fine.
3: No.
5: I think it's a fine looking product.
4: I'm sure you could have got a nicer lighter that didn't have names on it.
3: No. There were none available. Except for their branded stuff. I am bothered by that.
5: I think it's smart marketing.
4: But they got you to buy it.
3: Well, because they have me.
4: Got you over the barrel.
3: I needed flame. It bugged me so much so that I asked, do you have any that don't have your name on it?
4: I like to have, back in my lighter days, I like to have something on there identifying it as my lighter.
3: Well, no, I mean, this
4: So if it's, the, it's a gas station name on there, then that's easier than just
3: a
4: red lighter.
3: It's a great design.
5: It is.
4: Yeah.
3: On its own, without the name, what a fun summer lighter.
5: I love that they only have ones with their name on it.
4: And you will not lose that one.
3: I never lose my lighter.
4: Well, you're stuck with that.
3: I know.
4: You can always peel that off, you know. It's just a wrap.
3: I know, but I like
5: it. Might be engraved.
3: I bet if I do peel it off, underneath it,
4: it says it even
3: more
4: bigger.
3: More branding for them. I like that you weren't sure if it was me.
4: Well, I know your feelings about the lighter.
3: The barbecue lighters. Yeah. What are you selling these for?
4: You're like, what? I don't need this.
5: For barbecues.
3: No, but if that's the only one available.
4: Yeah, because they'll have, it's not the full long.
3: No, like it's a mini one.
4: But it's that little short guy that's.
3: That's like, hey, everybody watch me light my lighter.
4: Yeah.
5: It sounds fun.
3: It is not
4: fun. Why
3: do
4: I need an extra 2 inches on here? Just give me a regular lighter.
3: All right, I'll do one more. Normal or nope, do you ever feel bad for inanimate objects like a bench, an old bench, a shoe, something that has just not been paid attention to?
4: An inanimate
3: object. I'm going to ask Afton because I would think she would feel.
5: I don't think I do.
3: Feelings for something.
5: I don't think so.
4: I feel that way for old houses, you know, in neighborhoods that are, things aren't going well. And you're like, man, that house was glorious.
3: Yes.
4: And it's just been left.
3: Or the one house that is, they're doing stuff. They're keeping up with it. And then all around them, you're thinking, they're just not.
4: Yeah.
3: Mm-hmm. And you're like, man, that's a bummer for you.
4: Mm-hmm.
3: I hope I'm not that neighbor, even though I was with my...
4: Your mold?
3: My mold. All right, that is normal or nope. You know, we have a, you know, I keep track of all of these, so if you want to find out if you're normal or nope, or if you're, you know, if there's something odd, we leave it totally anonymous. You can text us on the Cheney Window and Door text line, 314-669-4665.
4: Let's check traffic. 70 eastbound right before 270, there's an accident blocking the right lane causing a backup. Slow traffic, 170 southbound between Forest Park Parkway and 6440. 270 northbound, slow at Gravois. 270 southbound, slow at Olive. 5570 eastbound, there's road construction slowing you down between 64 and Exchange, also between Highway 203 and Black Lane. And then road construction, 5570 westbound, also slowing things down, 255 to Highway 203. 6455 westbound, slow around the Poplar Street Bridge. 6440 eastbound, slow between McKnight and Big Bend. 6440 westbound, slow between Hampton and Hanley.
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3: Wayne Manor could be yours. 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
1: The Pasadena mansion that served as Bruce Wayne's home in the 60s Batman TV series is on the market, and it's pricey, $32 million. And it's amazing because it's just you step back in time. You know, it's from the 60s when they just used the exteriors, essentially, for Wayne Manor. Everything else was on a stage, of course. But the home is 18,000 square feet. It's got 7 bedrooms, a bunch of bathrooms. It recently sold back in 1999 for $4.4 million. Then for $20.5 million just last year. So from last year to this year, it's now up to $32 million for this mansion.
2: I mean, it is gorgeous.
1: It's pretty amazing. There's some really cool stuff. It's got a really cool pool set up in the back. But yeah, I've got the pictures of it up on the blog if you want to check it out. Or if you're interested in buying the original Wayne Manor, be the original Batman. I mentioned this story earlier, and I forgot to do it in the first Outsider. The Big Brother Season 28 cast includes an American Idol contestant. It's Glenn Medeiros' daughter. Her name is Lyric.
3: She's big on social media because she does a bunch of stuff with her dad. You know that?
1: Nothing's Gonna Change My Love For You was this song?
3: Yeah.
2: I don't remember him.
1: And then some local folks. Haley Thogmartin, she's actually from Neosho, Missouri, which is near Joplin, Missouri, but she lives in Wildwood now.
2: Oh, that's crazy.
1: And then Ashley Trail, she is from Alton, but now she lives in Chicago.
2: Wow.
1: So yeah, you got two local people. And then
2: it's exciting.
1: Was there possibly a Survivor person?
3: Yeah, they're saying there's going to be some surprises, and I just saw the headline. I didn't get real into it, but it looks like Rick Devens is one of two Survivor players that's going to be joining.
2: No. Who would the other one be?
3: I don't know.
2: Oh, you know I love Devens.
3: Yeah, I know.
2: Oh, he'd be so great. I'm excited about that.
3: Two worlds coming together.
2: I'm so pumped.
3: Uh-huh.
2: Tomorrow.
3: Yeah.
2: Starts tomorrow. And then we get 3 nights a week of Big Brother.
3: That is too many.
2: No, it's perfect.
1: One night a week sounds like a lot.
2: No, it's great.
3: Will you watch every night?
2: Yeah, I usually, you know, record them and then go back and watch. Because I can't stay up super late, but I love it, man.
3: Now, do they still have the cameras available for you to watch all the time?
2: Yeah.
3: That used to be a big thing.
2: Yeah, I don't do that. I'm not that crazy.
1: But you'll peek every now and again.
2: Well, and what happens is my TikTok feed becomes all, here's what happened on the live feeds last night.
1: Oh, well, so you'll watch the breakdown.
2: Yeah.
1: But you're not.
2: I'm not going to sit and watch it myself, but I'll let somebody else.
1: That's for crazy people.
2: I'll let somebody else tell me about it.
1: Mariska Hargitay is going to host the Emmys in September. They're making the announcements today. So far, they've only released 2 categories, Outstanding Variety Series and Outstanding Reality Competition Program.
2: So Survivor.
1: I wonder which one, Survivor did make the list of nominees, along with Dancing with the Stars, RuPaul's Drag Race, Top Chef, and The Traitors. Another one of your shows.
2: Oh, man. Three of my shows in there.
3: Which one are you rooting for?
2: I mean, I just hope they all win.
3: They're not going to all win.
1: Not how that works.
3: You have to pick one.
2: I can't. I love them all so much.
3: But this season, based on this season, the seasons that they're nominated for.
2: I mean, I think Survivor 50 in a lot of ways was a nightmare.
3: But it also had some big, big moments.
2: It did. But I might go Traitors.
3: Patty, Survivor fan Patty, that's her text name, said the other Survivor is D.
2: Oh, wow. Okay. It's very interesting.
1: The other category, Outstanding Variety Series, they're basically all the late night shows. Daily Show, Jimmy Kimmel, Last Week Tonight, The Late Show with Stephen Colbert, and then Saturday Night Live. They should just call that Late Night or something instead of Outstanding Variety. All those shows are in the evening. According to Variety, Sacha Baron Cohen secretly made another Ali G movie.
3: Character Nick will be thrilled.
1: Yes, known for his show and the movie.
3: That's something I cannot watch.
1: Oh, you can't do it?
3: I cannot do it. Borat or Ali G.
1: Oh, really? I've never seen Ali G.
3: Oh.
1: But the Borat movie I thought was pretty funny.
3: The Ali G show, yeah. I mean, he was obsessed with that.
1: Well, there's another movie. It's coming out. Harold and Kumar 4 is officially in the works. John Cho, Cal Penn, both going to be returning. So if you're a big fan of those
3: movies, like them. I like them all.
1: Yeah.
3: They're funny.
1: Be the fourth in the franchise.
3: I don't think I've seen the third one. I saw the first two.
1: Yeah. I've never seen any of them.
3: White Castle and Guantanamo.
1: White Castle's the first, right?
3: Yeah.
2: Guantanamo Bay.
3: Yeah.
1: The Britney Spears memoir, The Woman and Me, is being turned into a biopic. Duh. Wicked producer Mark Platt is going to produce it, and Wicked director that John Chu is going to direct it. So they've already got producer, director, inked, ready to go.
3: And it's her book, so if they're using her source material.
1: Yeah. I just wonder how involved she'll be, you know, because can they just use the book and run with it, or is she going to be like, nope.
2: So I wonder who will play Britney.
1: Oh, boy, that's going to be a fight.
3: Should be a no-namer.
1: Mm-hmm. Should be. Well, she'll be young, so it's easier to pluck someone from obscurity at a young age. The Rock is doing another serious movie. It's called Freebird. He'll play a motorcycle stuntman who's hiding his dementia so he can do one last jump.
2: Oh, wow.
1: The guy's going to try to get that Academy Award one way or the other. He's going to get an award. 30 million people tuned in to watch the U.S. lose to Belgium the other night. It is now the most watched English language soccer telecast in the United States. So, Drew, I mean, it wasn't the result that we wanted, but a lot of eyeballs, the most ever, were on that game.
3: Kansas City, I saw, was the biggest market for viewing.
1: Oh, really?
3: Uh-huh. And last night, a lot of controversy coming out of the Argentina-Egypt game.
2: Oh, yeah?
3: Egypt winning with like 11 minutes left, 2-0. And Egypt thinks that the refs played a big part in
2: really
3: Argentina winning because they wanted Messi.
1: Oh, to have another.
3: That's just what I saw online this morning. I did not watch the game. I was watching that, you know, adult show voicemails for Isabel.
1: Mm-hmm. Who would miss it? Frankie Valli and his brother used to get their hair cut by a young Joe Pesci. I guess he was to cut hair. He lived and worked in the same area in New Jersey where he and Frankie grew up and he used to work. So that's where we used to go get our hair cut by Joe Pesci. I was like, I just hope he didn't shine their shoes because if he did, don't bring it up. He does not. Don't bring out the shine box.
3: Yeah, because think about it. Joe Pesci, the first movie I ever saw Joe Pesci in, I think it was the Lethal Weapon 2 movie.
1: Dude, that first movie I saw him in. I mean, he was in Raging Bull. He was older, right? He was young Raging Bull, but I didn't see that.
3: I didn't see that.
1: Many, many years later. I remember him in JFK. I feel like that was maybe was that the first time I saw him? I don't know. Harry Styles nearly unleashed Little Harry while on stage the other day. His fly was down at one point during his last concert at Wembley Stadium on Saturday. Their pictures. Oh, and you're going to go look at the pictures. They're up on the blog if you want to. You can also check out Green Day's new single.
3: Oh, Home Alone.
2: That's what I was going to say. That's the first thing I saw.
1: Think about that.
3: But Lethal Weapon was before Home Alone. So that was the first time I saw him.
1: I never watched that Lethal Weapon, the stuff that he's in. I think I just only watched the first one. You can check out Green Day's new single called I'm Never Gonna RIP. That's on the blog. U2 has a new single. That is up on the blog as well. It's called Street of Dreams. You can also see John Oliver get slapped on his third and final day on General Hospital. That video.

0: cheesy, but it's like so American.
1: Easy Money. He was in Easy Money with Rodney Dangerfield.
0: Oh, I don't remember that movie.
1: I think he won a bunch of money or something.
0: He got it easily?
1: Yes. And he was his friend.
0: Oh, there you go. And then TV tonight, you've got the streaming premiere of something called War Driver on Paramount Plus. It's loaded with stars like Dane DeHaan, Sasha Calle, Jeffrey Donovan, you know, all those big stars.
2: Star-studded.
0: The only one that I recognized was the Sasha. She was Supergirl for like a second. She was Supergirl in The Flash, like the alternate timeline. She kind of shows up at the end. She's got dark hair.
1: Jeffrey Donovan. He was in that USA show. Burn Notice.
0: Burn Notice. He said he's from Burn Notice.
1: Yeah. If you saw him, you'd know exactly who he was.
0: Yep. And then no World Cup games tonight or today. Nothing. It's like a dead day.
1: Oh.
0: Where they go on to the next round or whatever. So none of that today. I'm Brando, your Hollywood Outsider. It is a Courtney show on the Arch with Tayo Cruz.

0: The Courtney Show.
1: We're all here today, Wednesday, and Brenda was talking off the air. Today is a big day at their house. You know, the Luttman / Meadows always foster kitties, which is very sweet. You took a little break.
2: We did. We got hit hard with kittens last year, and so we took some time off, and then they were real desperate at helping strays of Monroe County and kind of begging people to take kittens. So we took one kitten in a few weeks ago, and then they had another kitten that needed a

0: needed a partner, a friend to play with, and so then we took in a second kitten. So then the two of them have been hanging out, and they're getting along fine, which is good. But today is their day to go get their surgery, so then they'll be ready to be adopted.
1: But you said you might be getting them back because they're having a real hard time placing adopting kittens.
0: Yeah, they said nobody is adopting cats right now or kittens. And so there's just tons of kittens and cats that are just awaiting adoption. So I don't know what's going on, why it's...
1: Have they ever... I mean, I would imagine they've been through this before with the, you know...
0: I think, you know, every spring, you know, like, kitten season is going to be crazy. But I guess... They're just not adopting them at a rate that they're used to. And so they're just busting at the seams.
1: And if this
0: kittens.
1: Is one shelter that's dealing with it, you know that all the shelters are probably dealing with it.
0: It could very well be, yeah, other shelters are dealing with the same thing. So, yeah, there's a chance that those two kittens will come back since if they don't have room for them at the shelter, which isn't, I mean, we're sad always when the kittens leave, but it's better if they're at helping strays, so when people come in and want to adopt, the kittens are there.
1: Yes.
0: If they're at our house, then they're like, and then we got these other two kittens, and here are pictures.
1: And all they're seeing is pictures.
0: People are like, I don't want those cats.
1: This is a public service to let you guys know that there are a lot of great kittens available for adoption.
0: And these two are awesome. It's a Peony is the one kitten. She was found in a peony bush, like flowers, so they named her Peony. And then what is the other kitten's name? I can't think of her name. I can't remember now.
1: What do you call it?
0: I just call them kitten and kitten.
2: You're kitten.
0: Black one and they're both like multicolored.
1: Yeah, the one's like a little tiger looking kitten.
0: Yeah.
2: I love those.
0: But yeah, I don't bother to learn their names.
1: Cheer that Afton kitten's available.
2: I can't. I wish I could.
1: Who's allergic?
2: Jude. Very, very allergic.
0: Yeah, they get over it.
1: Isn't there a pill he can take?
2: He did. I mean, he would like to have a cat, too. He likes cats.
0: I'm pretty, almost positive I am allergic to cats. But
1: really?
0: Oh, yeah. Just deal with it.
2: He spent the night at a friend's house and played with the cat and was swollen up for like 2 days.
0: Yeah, well, if you're not around him at all, then you're in big trouble if you're allergic.
1: And cats don't really, you can't tell a cat, don't get on the furniture.
2: Right.
1: So they're whatever furniture's in the house is probably covered with cat.
0: Mm-hmm.
1: Yesterday I gave you a couple things from Treats Unleashed. They brought a big, it's just like a fabric tote filled with all this stuff. So I brought the rest of the stuff home. Guess what they were most obsessed with?
0: The tote.
1: The tote.
2: What did I say?
1: It was a fight between who was going to be in the tote.
2: I told you to take that home because they would like to
1: play. I did, and I put it right in the middle of the floor. And it was a, I'm in it. No, I'm going to get in it. I mean, there was a whole.
0: Love it. It's their new favorite thing.
1: So, yeah. So, that was a good suggestion. So, because, you know, you bring a box home. And Nick will always be like, well, I can't get rid of the box. Yes, you're getting rid of the box.
2: Let them play with it for a little bit.
1: Yes.
0: Yeah, they'll play for a while and then they get bored with it.
1: All right. So, this is your message to go adopt a kitten. If you've been thinking about it, help out these shelters because they have a lot of them available.
0: Oh, yeah.
1: Something that's going to be perfect for your family.
0: Mm-hmm.
1: All right, let's get a look at your traffic.
0: 55 northbound, we still show an accident there right before 270 causing a backup. 170 southbound, you're slow between Forest Park Parkway and 6440. 270 northbound, slow at Big Bend. 270 southbound, slow at Olive. Road construction causing slowdowns. 5570 eastbound between 64 and Exchange, also between Highway 203 and Black Lane. 5570 westbound, that same road construction causing delays. 255 to route Highway 203. 6440 eastbound, you're slow between Clayton Morrison and Big Bend. 6440 westbound, slow between Hampton and Hanley and Interstate 70. That accident before 270 has been cleared.
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9: Spotty thunderstorms possible today with a high of 88 and a low of 73, and cloudy tomorrow with a high of 88. Arch Weather sponsored by...
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2: You know, we give tickets away every week on the air with a few of our contests, but every single week we have so many different tickets for you to win for listening, either on the app or, you know, if you're a member, you can win tickets and they call you and get you these tickets. Like this week, we've got Sarah McLachlan, Hillary Duff, and also Bryan Adams, which we're giving away on the air. So all the stuff that we're giving away, there's other options for you to win tickets as well. You can go to the website, 1065thearch.com, and see all the other ways you can win great tickets to shows that are happening here in St. Louis this summer. All right. I thought this was funny. There are all these different examples of people that were led astray by Google Translate. Oh, man. So you're out of the country and there's a sign.
3: Oh, yeah. Alex uses Google Translate like every day.
2: She does?
4: What?
3: Mm-hmm. She has like people that she works with that English is not their primary language. And so,
4: well, yeah, that's a great.
3: Mm-hmm.
2: So cool. They're just people sharing different signs that they've seen in the wild and what it says in English. Because it's translated wrong. A sign outside a place in Asia said in English, "Dying right here is strictly prohibited."
3: What is it supposed to say?
2: I don't know.
4: That's like the English that's printed on there?
2: Yes.
4: Oh my gosh.
2: An outdoor sign in the wilderness. I don't know.
4: In another land.
2: Has this English translation. "The future is dangerous. Don't go any further, please."
3: Probably just do not enter.
4: The future is dangerous.
2: This doesn't sound like it was a Google Translate problem. It was just a whoever made the sign problem. It was a sign that was promoting Wi-Fi. And instead of writing Wi-Fi, they used wife. No wife, no problem. We free you 1 month wife to try. If not satisfied, just return it to us within 30 days. No need to pay.
3: Well, that's a good deal. I don't like this wife.
2: A sign at a store said, "Video monitoring in progress. We prostitute shoplifters."
3: That's a tough punishment.
4: Wow, yeah, it is.
3: Get caught there.
2: This one's great. A notice at a bakery said, "Do not touch bread with hands. Please use tongue." You know, it's supposed to be tongs. A translated description of a menu item was braised duck with two kinds of bacteria.
3: Oh, I prefer it with two. Not one is not good enough.
4: Two kinds of bacteria.
2: A sign outside a pizza place said, "Fresh, always. Delirious." That's right, say delicious.
3: Yeah.
2: A box for a product warned users, "Please stay away from infants."
3: Good advice for anybody, really.
2: A sign outside a business said, "Closed for revolution, open soon." I mean, that could be right. We don't know where they were.
3: They're optimistic about the revolution.
4: It's going to be over soon.
3: We'll get it figured out here quickly.
2: And then finally, a sign on a gate said, "Private, probably. No trespassing."
3: Not very confident.
2: And then there was a bonus one. An English description on some baby wipes said, "Super, super soft fragrance. Effectively prevent red ass 99.9% of the time."
3: I mean, that's what you want out of a baby.
2: They're maybe saying it in a crass way, but
4: yeah, I mean, you don't want that.
2: No,
4: you're trying to avoid it.
2: We've got some now you knows coming up with Afton. That's next on the Courtney Show.

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1: Now you guys know.
2: Kind of drop a little knowledge on you this morning with a segment we call Now You Guys Know. We did a cat PSA earlier. I've got some dog PSAs for you for the summer.
3: Okay.
2: Besides the fact that most of them hate fireworks and would like it to stop, please.
4: Yeah, I had fireworks happening last night.
3: Oh, really?
4: Yeah.
2: I had some.
4: Just like random, like I just hear, it wasn't a big finale, but I would hear just a few here and there.
3: Mm-hmm.
2: It's time to stop, people. Pack it in. Okay, so with it, you know, being summertime and getting hot, these are some things that you need to be on the lookout for when it comes to your dogs this summer. You need to watch out for signs of heat stroke. So if they are, you know, panting a lot, lethargic, if you're out on a walk and they start kind of acting weird, you need to find some shade, give them water. If it's really bad, they say spray them with a hose, which Pickles would hate, and call the vet. You got to watch out for heat stroke.
3: Oh, yeah.
2: For your animals.
3: Rosie, the cats love to go out on the deck. And last week when it was really hot, somebody let Rosie out and then she wanted to come in and nobody saw her for a while. And so she was like panting and everything. So we were all freaked out.
4: Isn't it weird when you see your cat pant?
3: Yeah.
4: Because you don't see that a lot.
3: No. So we were really nervous.
2: I was like,
3: you can't let these dummies out there when it's hot. I know they think they want to go out.
4: Because they like warmth.
3: Mm-hmm. Yeah. But then they get too hot.
4: Mm-hmm.
2: It's true. Number two, don't make your dog go swimming. A lot of dogs like to swim, and you can't keep them out of the pool.
3: People make dogs go swimming?
4: Well, they'll throw them in the pool or something.
2: Yeah.
4: Everybody wants that swimming dog.
2: Mm-hmm. Don't do it. Pickles is not a swimming dog.
4: And then you will scar them forever.
2: Yes. Don't carry them into the water. You're going to freak them out. Don't, you know, throw something in. If you throw something into the pool, like one of their toys or something, and they don't go in after it, like, don't force them to do it, because if they don't want to, it's not going to be a good idea.
4: I've only had one swimming dog.
2: Really?
4: In my life.
2: I've never had one.
4: One.
3: It seems like that would be annoying, because you'd be like out on a walk or something, like, oh God, here we go, and they run into the lake.
4: Well, the best are those videos with the dogs that they cannot keep them out of the pool. They're like, no, you better not. You just got dry. You better not. And then the dog is just looking at them, and then they turn and just jump into the pool.
2: I love them.
4: Remember the woman that rented a house with a pool because her dog would just sit and look at the pool with the cover on in the winter?
3: Mm-hmm.
4: Because he loved it so much. So she rented a house for them to go swimming.
2: It's so great. But not all dogs are like that.
4: No.
2: So don't force them to do it. Make sure that you're watching out for their paws on the sidewalk when it's hot out. They can burn their little paws if you take them for a walk. So they say to just test the ground with your hand before you go on a walk. If it hurts your hand, you know, if you put it on there for a few seconds and it hurts.
4: I didn't think about that, yeah.
2: Then it's going to hurt their paws, too, so might make them wear their Crocs or find...
4: It does not say that. Is this bought by Big Croc?
2: Or, you know, find somewhere grassy to walk them instead. A lot of people do this in the summertime. They shave their dogs.
4: You cannot do that.
2: You can't do that.
4: My Peebo Bryson, he was some kind of mix. He was a mutt, but he had a little husky in him.
2: Mm-hmm.
4: Much like I did as a child.
3: Oh, you shopped in that part of the store?
4: That's tomboy. they said, under no circumstance should we ever shave him. Because he has layers of skin or hair. And one of those layers is a protectant.
2: Yeah.
4: It keeps them cool.
3: Hmm.
4: But I mean, he had layers and layers and layers.
2: Yeah, you have to be really careful doing that. They say you can, you know, trim their hair, but like you just said, some dogs have an extra layer of hair that actually helps keep them cool. So you need to check with your vet first or like do some research on the breed of dog that you have. And also, if you shave them, they can get sunburned.
4: Oh.
2: I didn't know that. And they're more likely to be bitten by bugs if they don't have hair to protect them. And then lastly, give them a checkup petting. So if they're spending lots of times outdoors, make sure to check their fur. For ticks, other bug bites, irritants, you know, lawn products. They might need some extra brushing. Make sure they don't have anything going on under their fur from being outside so much.
4: Blech.
2: Now you know how to do that. Take care of your dogs. I got one more now you know that I want to do for you guys. This one I specifically say for Courtney because it has one of your least favorite phrases on it. So these are six passive.
3: The bar is closed. We only have lighters with our gas station name on it.
2: You got number one and number two. These are six passive-aggressive phrases that you should stop using.
4: I know one of them. I know.
2: What do you think it is?
4: Good for you.
2: Good for you. Mm-hmm. And I mean, whenever I say
4: such a
2: it,
4: lie.
3: I mean, yeah, I thought that's like an insult.
4: Nah, it's a lie. Yes. Good I for
2: mean,
4: you.
2: But I mean it.
4: Like, I know you mean it.
2: I'm like, good for you. That's great for you.
4: I know you mean it.
3: I always take it as an insult when she says it.
2: I'm trying to stop saying
4: it. No, you do not. She
3: I do. I can. She's got a. So how do you think she gets all these enemies?
2: It's all my years of good for you. And
3: yeah.
2: They say it sounds supportive, but it comes across as jealous or bitter. Instead, you should congratulate the person sincerely. Number two, I did get in trouble. I made an enemy with this one.
4: We're going to make the today your last day.
2: I wish. Oh my gosh. No. I'm sorry you feel that way.
4: Oh yeah.
3: Oh yeah.
2: Because someone was demanding an apology from me and I'm like, I'm not apologizing for that.
4: Yeah, and you didn't apologize. You said, I'm sorry. You put it on them.
2: Yes. I'm sorry you feel that way.
4: No, but I think that you did that intentionally. You knew what you were doing.
3: Oh, yeah. You were surgically.
2: Oh, it was on purpose.
3: Throwing, yeah. I'm sorry, and then.
4: Because you were not sorry.
3: Taking it back.
4: Because you were not sorry.
2: The reason that this is passive aggressive is because it isn't really an apology.
4: No.
2: And I wasn't really apologizing.
3: Yeah.
2: Instead, you're shifting the responsibility to the other person's feelings.
4: Mm-hmm.
2: Number three. It's fine.
4: Yeah. Oh,
3: just, one. It's fine.
2: It's fine. They say that's very passive aggressive, very common, but it's. If you're upset or something's bothering you, just say what it is instead of pretending like everything's okay.
4: I think a lot of these, everybody knows their intention when they're using them.
3: Yeah, uh-huh. You just want to be done with the argument.
2: Mm-hmm.
3: And so you're like, it's fine.
2: It's fine.
3: Fine.
2: It's fine.
3: Fine. Whatever you
4: and
3: say.
4: I will say it with a tone. And I know it's not fine.
3: Yeah.
4: And they know it's not fine.
3: And sometimes things just have to be fine at work. You can't argue with everybody.
4: And sometimes you just need to walk away.
3: Yeah.
4: And so that is... It'll serve you better.
3: Yes.
2: Mm-hmm.
3: I don't want to get my dander up.
4: No one wants to get
3: nobody. I don't know
4: your
3: what
4: dander
3: I,
4: up.
3: That I don't know what's coming out of my mouth.
2: Some of the things that have been said this week.
4: What is dander?
2: And keen. And I think off the air you said pert near.
4: Pert near.
3: Mm-hmm. Whatever dander is, it's best to keep it low.
2: It's true.
3: If it gets up, somebody's getting punched.
2: Number four. Whatever.
3: That feels very aggressive.
4: Duh.
2: It signals frustration while shutting down the conversation. Explain instead why you disagree and ask for a break to cool off and then revisit the conversation.
3: If fine feels like the
4: whatever,
3: the softer version of whatever.
2: Yeah, whatever is harsh. I don't think that's passive aggressive. I think it's aggressive.
3: Yeah.
2: I think whatevs is good.
4: You think that's more a sweeter like, thing?
3: It's a cool way to say I don't care about like, your argument.
2: Do you want to go to Chicken Salad Chick? And you're like, what else?
3: Throw something across the room.
2: She's throwing all kinds of things that are not landing. She threw a whole apple.
3: You're 2 feet from the garbage can.
4: I know. I just don't have it today.
2: Do you see where my spoon hit?
4: Where?
2: In the trash can? I almost hit the wall.
4: Yeah, you almost hit. See?
3: What's going on over there?
2: I was like, oh, nobody saw it. Good.
4: Is my flabbers have been gasted in there?
2: Nope.
3: No, that's next year.
4: I hate it.
2: There's two more. I'll just do it myself. So this is intended really to make someone else feel guilty instead of just asking for help directly.
3: I'll throw that one around the house.
4: Oh, sure
3: for
4: you will.
3: Sure.
4: I'll
2: just do it myself.
4: How about this one? You know what this actually means. Hey, when you have time, can you? And the hey, when you have time, can you means now.
3: Yeah.
2: Yes.
3: And not can you, it's do it.
4: Yes.
2: Yeah.
3: It's not a question.
2: That's
3: it's not a
2: so
3: request.
2: True. Mm-hmm.
3: It is a demand.
2: There's two pieces of that are really not optional.
4: No, they're not.
2: And finally, I was just joking. This is often used after an insult or a hurtful comment to avoid accountability. So if you say something and you meant it to be a joke and it lands badly, just own it and apologize instead of dismissing the other person's reaction.
3: Yeah, I think if you have to, I'll two different angles on this. If you find yourself constantly telling people, I'm just joking, you're not you're not doing it very well. Uh-huh. You have to keep telling people you're joking. You're just being a jerk.
2: Yes.
3: And you're not really telling jokes. You're insulting people probably and then saying, I'm just joking.
2: That's what I have to tell the kids. I say, but no one's laughing.
3: Yeah.
2: So you're not joking. That's you're not just a joke. Being mean.
3: You're just being mean. Mm-hmm. On the flip side, if you dabble in the world of sarcasm, you do have to occasionally pull out an I'm serious because no one believes that you, no one ever believes anything you say
4: when you're constantly sarcastic.
2: Yeah. Which what's is the cost of that too?
3: Something I think I suffer from every now and again. Because I'll say something like, oh, you did a really good job. And like one of the kids would be like, do you really mean that? Like, yeah, that's why I said it. Uh-huh. Like, oh, they don't know.
4: Mm-hmm. You need to sprinkle some more compliments out a little bit.
3: I put them in. They don't.
4: Yeah.
3: They think it's all sarcasm.
4: Or when it's, I remember there used to be this on Real Housewives of Beverly Hills. Everything Lisa Vanderpump would say was mean, but she was like, you just don't understand British humor. Everything was under the...
3: She was hiding behind...
4: Behind...
3: Oh, that's just...
4: We're just like this. This is how we talk.
2: Uh-huh. And that's probably not necessarily true. And
4: they're
2: true.
4: They're real biting.
3: And other Brits are like, no.
2: You're just a jerk.
3: Yeah, you're mean.
2: Mm-hmm. So stop being passive aggressive.
4: Nah, I know what I'm doing most of these...
2: Unless you're doing it on purpose.
4: Good for you.
2: That's right. Now you know on The Courtney Show.
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1: We're just a couple weeks away from a big show out at Enterprise Center. Brian Adams with special guests Pat Benatar and Neil Giraldo. Just a couple weeks away. July 24th. That is a Friday night show. A lot of people trying to get their hands on these tickets. You can try your hand right now. 314-954-1065 or 618-398-1065. We're going to play First Five Notes. You'll get to hear three different songs, just the very beginnings of those songs. If you can identify two out of three by artist or title, you'll win a pair of tickets to see Brian Adams with Pat Benatar and Neil Giraldo Friday, July 24th at the Enterprise Center. We got First Five Notes coming up after Panic at the Disco. It's The Courtney Show.

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1: First Five Notes is sponsored by Carroll House Furniture because you like nice things at the lowest prices in the country. Who do we have playing First Five Notes today?
2: Our contestant today is Abby from Roxana. Hey, Abby.
1: How you doing, Abby?
3: Hi. I'm doing good.
1: Good. We're going to play First Five Notes with you this morning. Have you ever played before?
3: Yes, a long time ago.
4: You were a big winner.
1: Yeah, assuming.
3: Yes, I won. I needed a little help, but I did okay.
4: All right.
1: You can handle that.
4: Well, we have three songs. You are going to hear the first five notes of those songs, correct answers with the title or the artist. And if you get two, you win these tickets. And you do have to pick one of us to play against, Abby. Who's it going to be today?
3: Brando.
2: Yes.
1: All right.
4: 2 days in a row, Brando.
1: I know. I feel like I'm getting picked on.
4: All right, Abby. Are you ready to go?
3: I'm ready.
4: All right. Here's song number one.
3: All right, we got piano. I don't think it's like a Billy Joel.
4: Not at all.
3: Is it like an 80s vibe?
4: It is an 80s vibe.
1: Definitely.
4: Female band.
3: Can you play it again? I do not know it. I need help.
1: This one always trips people up.
2: Why? Yeah, I don't know
4: it. It's probably my favorite song by them.
1: Yeah, it's not the Stop Stops.
2: Oh.
3: Oh, the Go-Go's.
2: That's a great clue.
4: All right, that is one for you with an asterisk. Here is song number two. This is a hard one.
3: Quit it. Oh. Oh, my gosh. I'm a bad contestant today. I'm very sorry.
4: Do I hear somebody with you?
3: Yes, my husband. He said, I've been meaning to tell you, yeah. But then he does not know.
1: Oh, yeah. He's got the right song.
3: Keep going. Do you know anything else? He's got nothing.
4: This guy had hits in five decades.
1: Yeah, not Thirsty Feet.
3: Thirsty Feet?
4: Not Thirsty Feet.
3: Oh, my goodness.
4: What's the opposite?
2: Think of the opposite.
3: Okay, so not thirsty? Are you? Is it Hungry Eyes?
4: Yes.
1: There you go.
4: That's it. Dirty Dancing soundtrack. It's the one and only Eric Carmen.
3: I love that movie.
4: Yeah.
3: I can't believe I didn't know that one.
4: That's okay. Let's get this last one, though, okay?
3: I'm stinking it up, guys.
4: No, okay. Don't worry about
2: okay.
4: it. Here, you have a good attitude. We like yeah. that. Here is song number three.
3: Michael Jackson.
1: Puppies all over that one.
4: Oh, my gosh. Well, congratulations, Abby.
3: I'm sorry, guys.
4: No, don't be sorry.
3: That was a rough one.
4: We have tickets for you to see Bryan Adams with special guest Pat Benatar, Neil Giraldo. They're going to be at the Enterprise Center in a couple weeks, Friday, July 24th. We will get your information and we'll get you your tickets and we'll have another pair to give away to somebody else tomorrow on The Courtney Show.

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1: Great Taste Gang Song of the Day. That is upcoming at the end of the show. We'll end with one of your requests, but you need to put a good request in.
2: Yeah, you do.
1: Afton is the keeper of the requests, so she's got a little spreadsheet, and she keeps track of it. And I know
3: Afton has a spreadsheet? That's shocking.
2: I'm starting my new spreadsheet soon.
1: And so we need to get those requests in.
2: Yeah, just go to 1065thearch.com, look for that Great Taste Gang Song of the Day request icon, click on that, walk through the steps, submit a song, you know, something that we don't, you know, really play very often, something that's going to end the show on a good vibe.
4: We've had some good ones this week.
2: We have. We need more. Finish the week strong, people.
1: And if we, you know, sometimes we don't have the song.
2: Yeah, unfortunately, there are several that have been re-entered or have been put in several times that we just don't have them.
1: All right, so let's get to some texts today. Volleyball Renee texted, "Oh my gosh, an older man at the store asked me if I wanted the senior discount, and my mouth just flew open. Trying to be nice and not make him feel bad, I desperately tried to recover my facial expression. Then he said, I should have known you're not nearly old enough. You have to be 55. Then I was..."

0: course you would.
1: than to deal with that. People want you to know, Brando, hosta plants are very hardy and they're okay in a lot of sun. Mine are healthy and planted in a very sunny spot.
2: I think the amount of sun that they're going to get is fine. Because I know that they don't have to be in shade, but they can grow in shade. So I'm hopeful. But you just never know. Some spots get a little more roasty than others.
1: And we're going to continue talking about this until it's gone, but the shingles, TM. So I listened to the podcast. Afton has the shingles, in case you were curious, which she's, you know, and according to our text line.
2: I hope somebody just tuned into the show for the very first time. And you're just like, just outing Afton.
1: Well, I mean, it's just
2: so Afton has the shingles.
1: This is who she is. And so we think, you know, we're thinking when she first came in and told us about it, like, you're too young. You're not even allowed to have the shingle shot until you're 50. Mm-hmm. So many people had it in their 20s, 30s, just since you revealed your own diagnosis.
2: It's cool now. I think it's cool to get it, you know, when you're young.
1: I had a mild case of shingles on my arm in March. The varicella virus, which causes both chickenpox and shingles, is actually spread by respiratorily by air droplets, not by touch. You're contagious for chickenpox until you are, this is gross, scabbed over. Anyone with shingles needs to stay away from babies. And anyone not vaccinated or has not had chickenpox or immune suppressed people. Seriously, why did your MD not tell you this? Also, I ended up with an appendicitis 3 weeks later.
0: Oh, great.
2: Oh, no. What about people that are not vaccinated against shingles? Because we're not.
0: I asked about all of these things. I said, you know, I have nieces who are very
1: sadly,
0: young.
1: It was Ryan taking notes.
2: He just drew a picture of a guitar.
0: It was a botched shingles visit. I asked about that. I asked about, you know, my parents are early 60s and they have not had their shot yet. I asked about Ryan because he's immunocompromised, being a type 1 diabetic. I asked about all of these things. And based on, she looked at the shingles and said, I am not contagious.
2: Oh, okay.
0: So maybe that means I am scabbed over. Blech. I hate that.
1: No, it might just be a different.
0: Yeah, I mean, I asked about literally everyone I could think of. I was like, my coworkers are not vaccinated. And she said that I am fine to go on about my daily life.
2: Oh, that's good.
1: You did all the stuff you were supposed to do. You asked all the questions.
0: I asked a ton of questions.
1: A lot of texts about our wheel of questions, normal or nope. Courtney, I feel the same way about advertising for car lots and their license plate company name. you know, the license plates.
2: Oh, yeah, yeah. But you can just pop that off.
1: Yeah. Had a friend whose dad asked for money off the car sale. They said no. He made them remove the company name. Pay me to advertise, he said. My husband thought I was weird when I would brush my teeth in the shower, but now he's on that shower brush train. Only time I'd use warm water. I don't think it's weird. I think a lot of people brush their teeth in the shower. Yeah. I don't, but
0: it makes sense.
1: It doesn't. I don't think it's strange. This one. This just happened this weekend. Bridesmaids was on, and so I had it on, and Nick had to leave the room during the speeches. The scene in Bridesmaids with the speeches, I almost can't even watch it. Keep shining.
0: I love it so much.
1: Oh, it's so bad. She's when like, she's doing the,
0: the
1: Spanish.
0: And la biblioteca.
1: And then when I go to fill up my car, this is kind of funny. I look at how much gas I have left on the gauge. And then I look at the price on the pump. And I try to guess within a dollar, higher or lower, how much it's going to be to fill it up. If I am within the range, I get to go inside the quick shop and get a treat.
2: Oh, I like that there's a prize.
0: Yeah, that sounds like a Marty game.
1: It really does. Oh, yeah, because he likes to guess number stuff.
0: Uh-huh.
1: So thank you guys for all your texts today. We appreciate it. If you're listening to the podcast and want to weigh in on anything we talked about today, you can do that on the Cheney Window and Door text line, 314-669-4665.
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12: Spotty thunderstorms possible today with a high of 88 and a low of 73, and cloudy tomorrow with a high of 88. Arch Weather sponsored by...
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1: All right, that's it for us. On the blog today, a bunch of stuff that we posted. 1065thearch.com. If you want to buy a bag of air from the Taylor and Travis wedding, somebody's trying to sell that.
2: It's too late. They took it down.
1: Okay. You can see some of the trash from outside of Madison Square Garden that the NYC garbage company sold. That's all gone too.
2: Yeah, they sold. Now that got it sold.
1: Uh-huh.
2: The air, I think eBay took it down.
1: If you want to see what Simone Biles wore to the wedding, you can see that. It's video game day. Best video games of all time. On that, there's a big list up. The original Wayne Manor. I got to look at this. Do I even know what it looked like?
2: Well, only the exterior you might recognize. They didn't use any of the interior stuff. But it's a cool old mansion, you know.
1: It really is. Where like is it? 50s. In California?
2: Yes. Pasadena?
1: It's beautiful. Yeah, Pasadena. It
3: really is.
2: Look at the pool.
1: Oh my gosh, look at the ceilings.
3: Maybe they'll put that pool on Swimply.
1: Did you talk to Ryan about renting out your pool?
3: Yeah, he's like, let's Swimply it up.
1: Was he on board?
3: He loves it.
1: Oh man, the staircase.
4: Right?
1: Yeah.
3: It's gorgeous.
1: You know, my dream has always been to have a fire...
2: Sunken living room?
1: That, and a fireplace in my bedroom.
3: Oh, yeah.
1: Seems like Diane Keaton always had fireplaces in her bedrooms in movies.
2: Maybe that was like part of a writer.
1: Oh my God, look at that pool.
2: Isn't that wild? It's like a lagoon.
1: Oh, what is that?
3: You know, like a...
1: What's it called?
3: What do they call that?
1: It's called a...
3: Gazebo?
1: Gazebo. But I mean, it's not...
3: Pergola?
1: Gazebo sounds like it's wooden to me.
2: Yeah, no, that thing's like all stone. Mm-hmm. That was cool. I saw that too. Very Greek.
1: Man, just the property. How much is this thing? Oh, it's only $32 million.
2: Yeah.
3: That's it.
2: But if you would have bought it last year, you could have got it for like $22
1: million. Why so much?
2: It's gone up.
3: Housing market, am I right?
2: Yeah, it's crazy. In Pasadena? You kidding me?
1: You can see the new Girl Scout cookie donuts at Krispy Kreme. I got to try that lemon one.
3: It might inspire you to go to Chicken Salad Chick.
2: Yeah.
1: I'm not going to mention that because the way you already said it earlier.
3: What?
1: Not you.
2: Harry Styles.
1: Yes.
3: Oh, yeah.
1: Well, now I kind of want to see it, though.
3: He knew you would.
2: He's going to get the clicks. Harry Styles had a wardrobe malfunction.
1: Did you listen to the Green Day song?
2: No, I didn't listen to any of the songs.
1: A couple new songs by some major bands. New Green Day song, new U2 song. The slap on General Hospital with... I love that John Oliver played a serious character.
2: Yeah. He's not messing around.
3: The clip is funny.
1: It's so great. And I think he's going to be on another one too, right?
3: Yeah.
2: It's like three of them?
3: What was it? It's General Hospital and...
1: Days?
3: I thought it was Days.
1: And then that catfish that was caught in St. Charles, over 100 pounds.
2: Yeah, 101.4, I think.
1: You want to see that monstrosity, you can see that at 1065thearch.com.
3: That's where we also take our Great Taste Gang Song of the Day request. It's sponsored by Don's Garage Door. This one has a long intro.
2: Oh, it sure does.
3: And so we can go with it.
1: Let's bask in it, man.
3: Let it wash over you.
2: Uh-huh. So never fly at Okashi.
1: Oh, what? You got to shut up right away?
2: Oh, yeah. You got to let the...
1: They have more complainers at that radio station than anyone else.
3: Oh,
2: they sure do.
3: Not here. This one's for Trisha. She wanted to hear Turn Up the Radio by Autograph. Keep talking over it. That's what we do here.
1: We can bend.
3: I'm just kidding. That's it for us. We will talk to you starting at 6 a.m. tomorrow morning on The Courtney Show.

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Hi, good morning. I'm TJ. How's your day going so far? Going to be a hot and humid one, that's for sure. Which, I mean, is not surprising. It's always kind of that way this time of year. A thunderstorm in spots this afternoon, 89 for the high. Tonight, mainly clear, warm and sticky too, low 74. And then tomorrow, sun mixing with clouds and 91.

on 106.5 VRG. I'm TJ. Oh, man. USPS going to raise those prices again. 82 cents for a stamp. This starts on Sunday. I don't even mail Christmas presents anymore because I think it is way too expensive. Plus, this is probably why prices are going up. I'm always using free shipping with Amazon and Target and Walmart. It is just too expensive.

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12: Where it's all about the variety.

the Arch. Santana has announced a new Las Vegas residency date. I mean, going to Las Vegas is the spot to be. There are so many residencies. Backstreet Boys, even the Eagles have extended their Sphere residency.

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the variety on 106.5 The Arch. I'm TJ. Well, my daughter, she knows how to keep me humble. If you have like a 9 to 12 year old who is obsessed with slick ponies, OMG, you know the struggle. She tells me I'm bad at it. And I'm like, well, my generation just did.

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Sarah McLachlan going to be here in just a couple weeks, July 23rd, St. Louis Music Park. 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

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Britney Spears has a biopic that's possibly coming out. They got one of the New Girl creators. Remember that show? It was so funny. She's apparently going to write the upcoming movie.

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96.5 The Arch. Well, it is going to be sticky and hot and muggy and bleh today. Tomorrow will be another possibility for some severe storms. And it seems like the timing right now is between 2 p.m. and 11 tomorrow.

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It's all about the variety on 106.5 The Arch. How are we doing today, this Wednesday? Are you sad because you couldn't curl your hair? I cut my hair short, and this is all information you didn't ask for, but I chopped it all off. And now, when it's short, you actually have to do it. Like, it needs waves. But with weather like this, there are no waves. So I look like a drowned rat, or like Schmeagol from Lord of the Rings. It just was not good timing on cutting my hair.

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106.5, The Arch, I'm TJ. 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

0: Ah, yes, the summer road trip. 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

March. It is going to be hot and muggy today and tonight as the Cardinals take on the Brewers at Busch Stadium. I mean, I love being at the ballpark. It's a rite of passage for summer. You got to go. 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But tonight, just be prepared. You're going to sweat a lot. Go Cards.

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Arch, I'm TJ. I don't normally want to go to the theater to see movies that often, but I really want to go see Minions and Monsters. Haven't seen that yet. Came out last weekend. And then this Friday, the live-action Moana is in theaters, which looks so good. You throw The Rock in there, and I am all in. I want to spend a lot of time at the theater lately, and that's

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And welcome to Afternoons on 106.5 The Arch. My name is Donnie Fandango. Thank you very much for hanging out with us. Listen, and I don't say this, I say this real deal straight shooter. It's 2026 and you have 30,000 options that you could be listening to right now. And the fact that you choose us, you choose what we do, it's really rad and we appreciate it. I hope you know that. All right. We got a ton of music for you this afternoon. A little hair rock from the Whitesnake Boys getting us started. I want to

Hey, starting tomorrow morning at 10 a.m. on my other radio station, 105.7 The Point, we're going to be doing a radiothon to benefit the Ronald McDonald House Charities of St. Louis. I will be on the air on The Point tomorrow from 10 a.m. until 10 p.m., and then I'll be back again at 6 a.m. Friday to go to 2 p.m. on Friday. 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Again, starts tomorrow morning at 10 a.m. on 105.7 The Point. It is always so weird to me when I talk about the other station that I'm on. I don't know. Feels like I'm cheating.

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It's very exciting times around the Fandango household. My daughter is leaving for college in August, and yesterday we got her move-in packet with all of the details, and holy smokes, it's real. I also cannot believe that my daughter is old enough to go to college. People, I got really old really fast, and I don't know how it happened.

And, of course, the incredible Kenny Loggins on 106.5 The Arch, and now a duo that is inducted into the Rock and Roll Hall of Fame from Atlanta, GA. They do hip-hop as good as anybody. It's Outkast. One, two.

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3: 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Alex Gowan patented hypnosis. In fact, a JAMA study says adding behavior therapy to GLP-1s produced 3 times the results. 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
21: Scattered showers are still on the table over the course of the next few hours. Then eventually tonight, it'll just be partly cloudy with a pop-up shower possible. 72 for the overnight low. And then tomorrow, partly to mostly cloudy with a high near 89.
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Well, the Michael Jackson biopic is now the highest grossing biopic of all time. And not just musically either. It beat out Oppenheimer again. The number one biopic in the history of film. Crazy. MJ on what

0: During the summer, there are two things you can see from space: the Great Wall of China and the air in St. Louis.
1: 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It's all about the variety.

It's Portugal the Man on 106.5 The Arch. Do you know the St. Louis band The Urge? Okay, you should. If you don't, you should. And they got a show coming up in a couple of weeks at St. Louis Music Park. But back in 1999, they did a cover of this song. And they weren't able to release it because the, you know, the Prince camp said no. But I hope that one day their cover of this sees the light of day. The horns that The Urge bring to 1999, tremendous. It's the purple one. I'm going to 6.5 The Arch, where it's all about the variety.

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2: On eastbound 70, it's another problem this afternoon. This is a crash before you get to Grand on eastbound 70. Lane blockage on the left side, and once you get into that jam, it just barely moves on eastbound 70. 170 southbound, there's a lot of slow going heading down towards 6440. There was an earlier crash. They did get it moved out of the way before you get to 6440.

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12: Not everybody in the Arch listening area is done with the showers yet. Scattered showers still on radar, especially to the east and southeast of the Arch. So, yeah, you may still encounter a rogue shower or two this afternoon. Otherwise, tonight, it's going to be partly cloudy, 72 for the overnight low with a pop-up shower possible. Tomorrow, partly to mostly cloudy, we'll see some peaks of the sun, 89 for a high with a pop-up shower possible again in the afternoon tomorrow.
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0: All right. When I saw this a few minutes ago on eastbound 70, they were clearing up the crash we had that was before Grand on 70 eastbound. There was lane blockage with that one initially, and that'll help the jam, which is pretty sizable on eastbound 70 approaching Grand. Up in North County, eastbound 270, right after 170, a stall on the left side of the highway. 70 eastbound is going to slow near Highway 47 Warrenton as you're headed for Wright City. Looks like we're going to be pretty slow, too, on westbound 5570 Illinois side because of road work on the brakes after 255 heading past 111 for 203. I'm Lance Hildebrand. That's your Arch traffic.
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0: 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My name is Donnie Fandango. Getting you home, I say it every day, with all the music and none of the commercials. The way that it was meant to be. Ed Sheeran on The Arch.
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That's a Hold My Hand, 84 and a half minutes of commercial-free music. 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

We are cruising through 84 and a half minutes of commercial-free music. And you know that I am a lover of music documentaries. Well, on Hulu, there is a documentary about the Lilith Fair, an amazing festival that was put together by Sarah McLachlan in the mid-90s. In one of those years, Meredith Brooks was a part of that lineup that came to St. Louis. 84 and a half minutes of commercial-free music on 106.5 The Arch.

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2: On eastbound 70 at the 270 exits, there's a stall that was, for a time, blocking the ramp that takes you onto northbound 270. They kind of moved it off into what they call the safety V between those two ramps that'll take you north or south on 270. That's all on eastbound 70. Still some flashing lights on that exit ramp. Also on eastbound 70, it remains slow coming up toward Highway 47 Warrenton as you're eventually trying to get to Wright City. On 370 westbound, a little slow still out toward 141. We had crashes both ways on 6440. Out by Clarkson. The eastbound accident was right after Clarkson on the right side, and there was a westbound accident after Clarkson on 6440 as well. 6440 westbound, a little closer in, slows near Kings Highway past McCausland. Illinois side, that's really slow on westbound 5570. Once you get on the brakes after 255, moving through that work zone all the way up to 203, really before it gets better. I'm Lance Hildebrand. That's your Arch traffic.
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2: Except for the extreme southeast portion of the Arch listening area, we should, keyword, should be done with showers for a while. 72 with partly cloudy skies tonight and the possibility of a pop-up shower or two. Tomorrow, partly to mostly cloudy. Temperature-wise, about the same. Maybe some pop-up showers in the afternoon once again. Tomorrow's high, 89.
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26: It's all about the variety.

All right, St. Louis, I hope you have an absolutely outstanding rest of your week. Again, I won't be in tomorrow or Friday. I will be on the air both of those days at 105.7 The Point doing the Radiothon to benefit.

the Ronald McDonald House Charities of St. Louis. I would love for you to help if you can, and I will be back on the arch on Monday after 2 o'clock. Thank you very much, as always, St. Louis. Taylor Swift now.

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1: All right, on eastbound 70, they did clear up that earlier stall, 70 eastbound at the 270 exits, but behind it, there's an issue with a stall crash, whatever it was. It was in the left lane with flashing lights there on 70 eastbound, basically at 141. So that's why you're slow coming out of St. Charles on 70 eastbound. Still a little crowded, moving out toward 141 on 370 westbound. There's a new crash or stall on the right shoulder of 6440 westbound right after the Clarkson exit ramp. And there was a crash a little further out after Clarkson, out past Chesterfield Parkway West. They were clearing up on westbound 6440 as well. Illinois side, roadwork still got you slow as you're moving through that work zone on 5570 westbound. Brake lights will start after 255. You got to get past 203, really, before things open up for you. I'm Vlad Tildebrand. That's your Arch traffic.
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1: Just some clouds tonight, 72 for the overnight low, with the possibility of a rogue shower popping up. I ran across a couple of those last night. Again, 72 for the overnight low, partly to mostly cloudy. Tomorrow we'll see some glimpses of the sun. It'll be about the same temperature tomorrow and in the afternoon especially. Pop-up showers a possibility. Tomorrow's high 89.
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7: Tonight, it is possible that a stray shower could just poof appear out of virtually nowhere. That is a possibility. Otherwise, just partly cloudy, 72 for the overnight low. Tomorrow, partly to mostly cloudy. We'll see some glimpses of the sun, and there is, again, a chance of pop-up showers in the afternoon. Tomorrow's high, 89.
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